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1: From the Sky News Centre at 2. Four more areas of England entering drought means the conditions now apply to almost three quarters of the country. Sustained rains not forecast, meaning rivers and reservoirs aren't getting chance to replenish the water being used. West Sussex farmer Franz Dubois worried.
2: Livestock farmers are struggling. They've got no grass to feed their cows, so they're starting to feed their winter feed, which is not a good time of year to be doing that when they should be grazing the grass. But if you look at the national situation and then the situation across Europe, put that all together and it's a recipe for, again, inflation on food.
1: Meanwhile, nearly all of England will be covered by an amber heat health alert that takes effect later this morning. Temperatures are expected to reach 36 degrees Celsius again this week. The UK Health Security Agency is warning health and social care services will likely see higher demand. Colombia has been hit by its strongest earthquake in a decade, killing more than 100 people. Buildings have been reduced to rubble. Andy Burnham's told his justice secretary to find a way to keep the killers of PC Andrew Harper behind bars when the early release scheme comes into effect in October. It comes just hours after a government spokesperson announced it wasn't possible for the two men to be given exemption from the programme. Councils in the UK have been promised more powers to stop bookies and vape shops opening in their areas. Stevie Shillinglaw reports.
3: The government plans to scrap a rule called Aim to Permit, which made it harder for local authorities to say no to gambling stores. Anywhere selling e-cigarettes or offering 24-hour slot and fruit machines will also require planning permission. Prime Minister Andy Burnham says the changes, expected next year, will put communities back in control of their high streets. But the Betting and Gambling Council says empty units are a bigger problem.
1: And it's understood Amazon founder Jeff Bezos is closing in on a deal to buy a stake in Liverpool FC. He would be part of a consortium. That's the latest. I'm Imani.
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1: From the Sky News Centre at 3. Nearly three quarters of England is now officially in drought. Large parts of the country are using water faster than it can be replenished by nature. Temperatures are forecast to hit 36 degrees Celsius by Thursday. Farmers are warning the fifth heatwave of the year is likely to destroy any prospect of a good quality harvest. Professor Marco Springman's a climate change expert.
2: What is more concerning is the price of foods. So when we have any kind of climate-related yield shock or any yield shock per se, then prices usually go up, so food will be more expensive. At the moment, we have fairly high yield shocks, up to even 20%.
1: Rescuers in Colombia are searching through the night for survivors of a powerful earthquake. At least 132 people are now known to have died. Barbara Mello works with the World Vision Charity and says the priority is to set up child-friendly areas.
3: These are spaces where children, if they lost their parents or they don't know where they are, can come together, have some space of activities to play, to become children again.
1: Andy Burnham's reportedly told his justice secretary to find a way to keep the killers of PC Andrew Harper behind bars when the early release scheme comes into effect in October. It follows Downing Street's announcement that it's not possible for the government to exempt one or two offenders convicted of manslaughter. An off-duty student police officer serving with the Greater Manchester Force has been charged in West Yorkshire on suspicion of rape and kidnap. Mohammed Hassan will appear before magistrates today. Health officials say England could be on the cusp of eliminating hepatitis C after reaching another target towards doing so by 2030. 100,000 people have now been treated under a major programme launched around a decade ago. And experts are warning against buying knock-off safety glasses to watch tomorrow's eclipse. Cheap alternatives may not stop the harmful solar radiation damaging eyes, with the advice to not look directly at the sun. That's the latest.
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1: From the Sky News Centre at 4, the number of people killed by an earthquake in Colombia has risen to 132. Hundreds of buildings were damaged in the west of the country. Rescuers have been searching through the night for people trapped under the rubble. It's the first major crisis since Colombia's new president was sworn in just a few days ago.
2: Citizens, at this moment I'm travelling to Bogotá. I have orders to suspend all the meetings and engagements that I had in the capital of the Republic to focus on the natural disaster that today hits at our long-suffering Colombian people.
1: Nearly all of England will be covered by an amber heat health alert that takes effect later this morning. Temperatures could soar to 36 degrees Celsius on Thursday. Andy Burnham's told his Justice Secretary to find a way to keep the killers of PC Andrew Harper behind bars when the early release scheme comes into effect in October. It comes just hours after a government spokesperson announced it wasn't possible for the two men to be given exemption from the programme. An internet predator's been jailed for 2 years after forcing more than 100 teenage girls to self-harm and perform sexual acts online. Justin Swaddle began targeting girls on apps like Snapchat in 2022. 100,000 people in England have now been treated for hepatitis C since a new monitoring and antivirals programme launched more than a decade ago. Free at-home tests and once-a-day pills have been available since 2015. The NHS says we're on the cusp of eliminating the disease by 2030. Paul Eatwell from Lancashire says the initiatives helped him avoid a more invasive treatment.
3: Which it might have been had I been diagnosed 15, 20, 25, 40 years ago. The treatment would have been a lot more serious, even though my illness would have been no different.
1: And Great Britain's claimed a first gold medal at the European Athletics Championships in Birmingham. Amy Hunt stormed to glory in the 100 metres to claim her first international title. That's the latest. I'm Amani Ross.
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0: Broadcasting from the tippy top of the Flower Mound, deep in the heart of Northern Ireland, this is Wild Country, part of the iMedia Broadcasting Group. 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
1: From the Sky News Centre at 5, Andy Burnham's told his Justice Secretary to find a way to keep the killers of PC Andrew Harper behind bars when the early release scheme comes into effect in October. It follows Downing Street's announcement that it's not possible for the government to exempt only one or two offenders convicted of manslaughter. Rescuers in Colombia are searching through the night for survivors of a powerful earthquake. 132 people are known to have died, though that's expected to rise. Hundreds of buildings were damaged in the west of the country and people are still trapped under the rubble. Barbara Mello works with the World Vision Charity and says the priority is to set up child-friendly areas.
2: These are spaces where children, if they've lost their parents or they don't know where they are, can come together, have some space of activities to play, to become children again.
1: Nearly three quarters of England's now officially in drought. The UK Health Security Agency's warning health and social care services will likely see higher demand as temperatures could soar to 36 degrees Celsius on Thursday. An off-duty student police officer serving with the Greater Manchester Force has been charged in West Yorkshire on suspicion of rape and kidnap. Mohammed Hassan will appear before magistrates today. August's been found to be the worst month for drink driving deaths and injuries in Great Britain. The RAC says it sees nearly 60 more casualties on average than in December. Chief Superintendent Mark Clothier, who leads the annual Christmas campaign, says enforcement is always guided by the evidence.
3: If we know that there's an increase in people who are going to attend Christmas parties, or we know that there are people who are going to go to the pub and drink in relation to significant sporting events, it's absolutely right that we then tailor our response and our tactics to try and disrupt that behaviour as much as we can.
1: And pressures mounting further on FIFA President Gianni Infantino over his failed World Cup sell-off plans. Three football federations have written an open letter accusing him of breaking trust. That's the latest.
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1: From the Sky News Centre at 6, Andy Burnham's told his Justice Secretary to find a way to keep PC Andrew Harper's killers behind bars. They're due for early release under a planned scheme to ease prison overcrowding in England and Wales. The government announced yesterday it wasn't possible to simply exempt the two men. Our political correspondent Amanda Acas says this is a significant change in tack.
2: Just last week, when he announced the result of that review that he commissioned into the Starmer-era policy of early release, he announced that it would be just rapists, groomers, and the most serious child sexual offenders who would be excluded from the plans.
1: Nearly all of England will be covered by an amber heat health alert that takes effect later this morning. The UK Health Security Agency is warning health and social care services will likely see higher demand as temperatures could soar to 36 degrees on Thursday. Public health consultant Dr. Anya Gopfert warns the heat's already proven dangerous.
3: We did publish interim heat mortality data for May and June heat waves, and we do know that we have probably seen at least 3,000 deaths from those heat waves alone. So we do know that this is quite substantial.
1: Teams have been working through the night to rescue people from Colombia's strongest earthquake in a century. At least 132 have died, with that number expected to rise. New research has revealed August is the worst month for drink drive crashes. It's more often associated with Christmas than summer, but the RAC says an average of 721 people are injured or killed in August. Health officials say England could be on the cusp of eliminating hepatitis C after reaching another target towards doing so by 2030. 100,000 people have now been treated under a programme launched around a decade ago. And Britain's won a first gold medal at the European Athletics Championships in Birmingham. Sprinter Amy Hunt took the 100 metres gold last night. That's the latest. I'm Kat Swab.
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6: Marcus Rashford has rejoined the Manchester United squad at their pre-season training camp after being given an extended break following the World Cup. The England forward spent last season on loan at Barcelona, but his future remains uncertain after the Spanish champions opted out of a permanent deal. Manchester City manager Enzo Maresca says he's encouraged by his side's performance after a 3-1 pre-season victory over Atletico Madrid. He's been speaking to the media as City continue their pre-season preparations.
7: Overall, a very good test against one of the best team in Europe. Credit to the players for the effort they have done. But from tomorrow, the pre-season is finished and the real business starts.
6: A miserable start for Derek McInnes at Rangers continues after losing 2-1 to Hibs. He's still winless after three games in charge. And in the 100, Sunrisers Leeds produced an impressive batting display to beat Welsh Fire by 71 runs. Leeds posted 201 for 4 from their 100 balls before restricting Welsh Fire to 130 for 6 in the reply.
0: Wild Country. 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
3: A dry and bright day with warm sunny spells, although some of the sunshine could occasionally turn hazy during the afternoon. Winds will be light with temperatures around 19 degrees.

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6: From the Coast FM News Centre. Anyone planning to head to Mount Teide to watch the meteor shower this week is being warned of major traffic restrictions. Private cars will be banned from entering Teide National Park between 5pm and 5am on Wednesday, August the 12th and Thursday, August the 13th, as authorities prepare for a large influx of visitors. The Tenerife Cabildo says checkpoints will be set up on the main routes into the park, including the TF21 from La Orotava and Villaflor, the TF24 and the TF38 from Chio. The roads aren't being completely closed. Public transport, authorised coaches, emergency and essential service vehicles, goods vehicles and some other authorised traffic will still be allowed. People staying in authorised accommodation inside the national park will also be permitted access. 8 people have been injured following a serious 6-vehicle crash on the GC1 motorway in the south of Gran Canaria. The collision happened at around 7:50am on Friday around the Arginigan area on the motorway on the carriageway heading towards Las Palmas. One of the vehicles caught fire following the collision, while firefighters had to cut one person free from another vehicle before they could receive medical treatment. The accident caused major traffic disruption for motorists, with traffic diverted off the motorway. The slip road joining the GC1 from Arginigan in the direction of Las Palmas was also temporarily closed. And finally, a 32-year-old man has died after being pulled unconscious from the sea at La Tejeta Beach in the south of Tenerife. Emergency services were alerted at around 1:50pm on Sunday after several calls reported that a swimmer had been brought out of the water unconscious at the popular beach. Paramedics arriving at the scene found the man in cardiac arrest and immediately began CPR. A semi-automatic defibrillator was also used as emergency teams continued their efforts to revive him. Despite extensive resuscitation attempts, the man could not be saved and was pronounced dead at the scene. That's the latest from the Coast FM News Centre.
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4: Andrea Bocelli is set to make his first headline appearance in Wales, returning to the country for the first time in more than 20 years. The world-renowned Italian tenor will perform at Cardiff's Principality Stadium next May as part of the inaugural Land of Song Festival, celebrating Wales's rich musical heritage. Fern Cotton has spoken candidly about a period of severe anxiety that left her feeling crippled and unable to carry out everyday tasks. The presenter says she suffered frequent panic attacks and became a sort of hermit during a difficult time that included health problems and the breakdown of her marriage. She now says she's in a much better place and wants others struggling with anxiety to know that recovery is possible. And the treasure trove of rock pop history is going under the hammer with more than 100 signed photographs featuring music legends including Kate Bush, Oasis, The Rolling Stones and Jimi Hendrix up for auction. The collection belongs to renowned music photographer Gerard Mankovic, whose iconic images helped define some of Britain's biggest album covers.
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5: Marcus Rashford has rejoined the Manchester United squad at their pre-season training camp after being given an extended break following the World Cup. The England forward spent last season on loan at Barcelona, but his future remains uncertain after the Spanish champions opted out of a permanent deal. Manchester City manager Enzo Maresca says he's encouraged by his side's performance after a 3-1 pre-season victory over Atletico Madrid. He's been speaking to the media as City continue their pre-season preparations.
6: Overall, a very good test against one of the best team in Europe. Credit to the players for the effort they have done. But from tomorrow, the pre-season is finished and the real business starts.
5: The miserable start for Derek McInnes at Rangers continues after losing 2-1 to Hibs. He's still winless after three games in charge. And in the 100, Sunrisers Leeds produced an impressive batting display to beat Welsh Fire by 71 runs. Leeds posted 201 for 4 from their 100 balls before restricting Welsh Fire to 130 for 6 in the reply.
4: Wild Country. Sport.
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1: Andrea Bocelli is set to make his first headline appearance in Wales, returning to the country for the first time in more than 20 years. The world-renowned Italian tenor will perform at Cardiff's Principality Stadium next May as part of the inaugural Land of Song Festival, celebrating Wales' rich musical heritage. Fern Cotton has spoken candidly about a period of severe anxiety that left her feeling crippled and unable to carry out everyday tasks. The presenter says she suffered frequent panic attacks and became a sort of hermit during a difficult time that included health problems and the breakdown of her marriage. She now says she's in a much better place and wants others struggling with anxiety to know that recovery is possible. And the treasure trove of rock pop history is going under the hammer with more than 100 signed photographs featuring music legends including Kate Bush, Oasis, The Rolling Stones and Jimi Hendrix up for auction. The collection belongs to renowned music photographer Gerard Mankovic, whose iconic images helped define some of Britain's biggest album covers.
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10: From the Coast FM News Centre. Anyone planning to head to Mount Teide to watch the meteor shower this week is being warned of major traffic restrictions. Private cars will be banned from entering Teide National Park between 5pm and 5am on Wednesday, August the 12th and Thursday, August the 13th, as authorities prepare for a large influx of visitors. The Tenerife Cabildo says checkpoints will be set up on the main routes into the park, including the TF21 from La Orotava and Villaflor, the TF24 and the TF38 from Chio. The roads aren't being completely closed. Public transport, authorised coaches, emergency and essential service vehicles, goods vehicles and some other authorised traffic will still be allowed. People staying in authorised accommodation inside the national park will also be permitted access. Eight people have been injured following a serious six-vehicle crash on the GC1 motorway in the south of Gran Canaria. The collision happened at around 7:50am on Friday around the Arginigan area on the motorway on the carriageway heading towards Las Palmas. One of the vehicles caught fire following the collision, while firefighters had to cut one person free from another vehicle before they could receive medical treatment. The accident caused major traffic disruption for motorists, with traffic diverted off the motorway. The slip road joining the GC1 from Arginigan in the direction of Las Palmas was also temporarily closed. And finally, a 32-year-old man has died after being pulled unconscious from the sea at La Tejeta Beach in the south of Tenerife. Emergency services were alerted at around 1:50pm on Sunday after several calls reported that a swimmer had been brought out of the water unconscious at the popular beach. Paramedics arriving at the scene found the man in cardiac arrest and immediately began CPR. A semi-automatic defibrillator was also used as emergency teams continued their efforts to revive him. Despite extensive resuscitation attempts, the man could not be saved and was pronounced dead at the scene. That's the latest from the Coast FM News Centre.
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10: weather. A dry and bright day with warm sunny spells, although some of the sunshine could occasionally turn hazy during the afternoon. Winds will be light with temperatures around 19 degrees.

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1: From the Sky News Centre at 7, Andy Burnham's ordered his Justice Secretary to find a way to keep a police officer's killers in jail. He's under pressure from the family of PC Andrew Harper not to allow the men's early release under a scheme aimed at easing prison overcrowding in England and Wales. The Prime Minister's told Alex Norris to work through further options. Last week, Mr. Norris insisted the scheme's necessary.
2: Were we not to make these changes, then we would run out of prison places in this October or November. I know that's difficult. I know that's created harm. That's none of that, you know, it's not Lizzie Harper's fault. And, you know, I'm sorry that she's been put into this situation as a result. I genuinely am.
1: Much of England will be covered by amber heat health alerts this morning, with temperatures expected to climb above 30 degrees. It means there are likely to be added pressures on the NHS and social care services. At least 132 people are known to have died following Colombia's most powerful earthquake in 100 years. The country's government has declared a national disaster. Dr. Juan Gallegos in Cali and has posted this plea on social media.
3: All of the people that can come to help at the clinic, please come quick. I have many people at the ICU, in hospital. We need to get them out. All the buildings have collapsed. It is completely destroyed. I have many patients that need to get out.
1: There are plans to give councils in England more powers to block vape shops and bookies from opening on the high street. The government wants to change the rules so local authorities would have to approve new stores. Chessington World of Adventures says it'll be reopening today after being forced to close due to a burst water main. The theme park in southwest London had to turn away customers yesterday. And Donald Trump says FIFA would be making a terrible mistake if they get rid of Gianni Infantino. UEFA was among three confederations that sent an open letter yesterday saying he'd broken their trust through deception. That's the latest. I'm Kat.
0: 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Wild Country.
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8: Marcus Rashford has rejoined the Manchester United squad at their pre-season training camp after being given an extended break following the World Cup. The England forward spent last season on loan at Barcelona, but his future remains uncertain after the Spanish champions opted out of a permanent deal. Manchester City manager Enzo Maresca says he's encouraged by his side's performance after a 3-1 pre-season victory over Atletico Madrid. He's been speaking to the media as City continue their pre-season preparations.
9: Overall, a very good test against one of the best team in Europe. Credit to the players for the effort they have done. But from tomorrow, the pre-season is finished and the real business starts.
8: A miserable start for Derek McInnes at Rangers continues after losing 2-1 to Hibs. He's still winless after three games in charge. And in the 100, Sunrisers Leeds produced an impressive batting display to beat Welsh Fire by 71 runs. Leeds posted 201 for 4 from their 100 balls before restricting Welsh Fire to 130 for 6 in the reply.
0: Wild Country. Sport.
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6: From the Coast FM News Centre. Anyone planning to head to Mount Teide to watch the meteor shower this week is being warned of major traffic restrictions. Private cars will be banned from entering Teide National Park between 5pm and 5am on Wednesday, August the 12th and Thursday, August the 13th, as authorities prepare for a large influx of visitors. The Tenerife Cabildo says checkpoints will be set up on the main routes into the park, including the TF21 from La Orotava and Villaflor, the TF24 and the TF38 from Chio. The roads aren't being completely closed. Public transport, authorised coaches, emergency and essential service vehicles, goods vehicles and some other authorised traffic will still be allowed. People staying in authorised accommodation inside the national park will also be permitted access. 8 people have been injured following a serious 6-vehicle crash on the GC1 motorway in the south of Gran Canaria. The collision happened at around 7:50am on Friday around the Arguineguin area on the motorway on the carriageway heading towards Las Palmas. One of the vehicles caught fire following the collision, while firefighters had to cut one person free from another vehicle before they could receive medical treatment. The accident caused major traffic disruption for motorists, with traffic diverted off the motorway. The slip road joining the GC1 from Arguineguin in the direction of Las Palmas was also temporarily closed. And finally, a 32-year-old man has died after being pulled unconscious from the sea at La Tejeta Beach in the south of Tenerife. Emergency services were alerted at around 1:50pm on Sunday after several calls reported that a swimmer had been brought out of the water unconscious at the popular beach. Paramedics arriving at the scene found the man in cardiac arrest and immediately began CPR. A semi-automatic defibrillator was also used as emergency teams continued their efforts to revive him. Despite extensive resuscitation attempts, the man could not be saved and was pronounced dead at the scene. That's the latest from the Coast FM News Centre.
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4: Andrea Bocelli is set to make his first headline appearance in Wales, returning to the country for the first time in more than 20 years. The world-renowned Italian tenor will perform at Cardiff's Principality Stadium next May as part of the inaugural Land of Song Festival, celebrating Wales's rich musical heritage. Fern Cotton has spoken candidly about a period of severe anxiety that left her feeling crippled and unable to carry out everyday tasks. The presenter says she suffered frequent panic attacks and became a sort of hermit during a difficult time that included health problems and the breakdown of her marriage. She now says she's in a much better place and wants others struggling with anxiety to know that recovery is possible. And the treasure trove of rock pop history is going under the hammer with more than 100 signed photographs featuring music legends including Kate Bush, Oasis, The Rolling Stones and Jimi Hendrix up for auction. The collection belongs to renowned music photographer Gerard Mankiewicz, whose iconic images helped define some of Britain's biggest album covers.
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5: Marcus Rashford has rejoined the Manchester United squad at their pre-season training camp after being given an extended break following the World Cup. The England forward spent last season on loan at Barcelona, but his future remains uncertain after the Spanish champions opted out of a permanent deal. Manchester City manager Enzo Maresca says he's encouraged by his side's performance after a 3-1 pre-season victory over Atletico Madrid. He's been speaking to the media as City continue their pre-season preparations.
6: Overall, a very good test against one of the best team in Europe. Credit to the players for the effort they have done. But from tomorrow, the pre-season is finished and the real business start.
5: The miserable start for Derek McInnes at Rangers continues after losing 2-1 to Hibs. He's still winless after three games in charge. And in the 100, Sunrisers Leeds produced an impressive batting display to beat Welsh Fire by 71 runs. Leeds posted 201 for 4 from their 100 balls before restricting Welsh Fire to 130 for 6 in the reply.
4: Wild Country. Sport.
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1: Andrea Bocelli is said to make his first headline appearance in Wales, returning to the country for the first time in more than 20 years. The world-renowned Italian tenor will perform at Cardiff's Principality Stadium next May as part of the inaugural Land of Song Festival, celebrating Wales's rich musical heritage. Fern Cotton has spoken candidly about a period of severe anxiety that left her feeling crippled and unable to carry out everyday tasks. The presenter says she suffered frequent panic attacks and became a sort of hermit during a difficult time that included health problems and the breakdown of her marriage. She now says she's in a much better place and wants others struggling with anxiety to know that recovery is possible. And a treasure trove of rock pop history is going under the hammer with more than 100 signed photographs featuring music legends including Kate Bush, Oasis, The Rolling Stones and Jimi Hendrix up for auction. The collection belongs to renowned music photographer Gerard Mankiewicz, whose iconic images helped define some of Britain's biggest album covers.
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10: From the Coast FM News Centre. Anyone planning to head to Mount Teide to watch the meteor shower this week is being warned of major traffic restrictions. Private cars will be banned from entering Teide National Park between 5pm and 5am on Wednesday, August the 12th and Thursday, August the 13th, as authorities prepare for a large influx of visitors. The Tenerife Cabildo says checkpoints will be set up on the main routes into the park, including the TF21 from La Orotava and Villaflor, the TF24 and the TF38 from Chio. The roads aren't being completely closed. Public transport, authorised coaches, emergency and essential service vehicles, goods vehicles and some other authorised traffic will still be allowed. People staying in authorised accommodation inside the national park will also be permitted access. Eight people have been injured following a serious six-vehicle crash on the GC1 motorway in the south of Gran Canaria. The collision happened at around 7:50am on Friday around the Arginigan area on the motorway on the carriageway heading towards Las Palmas. One of the vehicles caught fire following the collision, while firefighters had to cut one person free from another vehicle before they could receive medical treatment. The accident caused major traffic disruption for motorists, with traffic diverted off the motorway. The slip road joining the GC1 from Arginigan in the direction of Las Palmas was also temporarily closed. And finally, a 32-year-old man has died after being pulled unconscious from the sea at La Tejeta Beach in the south of Tenerife. Emergency services were alerted at around 1:50pm on Sunday after several calls reported that a swimmer had been brought out of the water unconscious at the popular beach. Paramedics arriving at the scene found the man in cardiac arrest and immediately began CPR. A semi-automatic defibrillator was also used as emergency teams continued their efforts to revive him. Despite extensive resuscitation attempts, the man could not be saved and was pronounced dead at the scene. That's the latest from the Coast FM News Centre.
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14: 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Wild Country
10: weather. A dry and bright day with warm sunny spells, although some of the sunshine could occasionally turn hazy during the afternoon. Winds will be light with temperatures around 19 degrees.

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7: Business activity in the UK is bounced back into growth, helped along by hot weather and World Cup spending. BDO's latest report shows its output index rising above the key 95 mark, with hospitality and retail enjoying a summer surge. There are signs of a Burnham bounce too, though overall confidence remains subdued. The government is pumping £65 million into zero-emission vehicle projects, in a move ministers say will support thousands of jobs. The cash, matched by industry funding, forms part of the £4 billion Drive 35 programme to accelerate electric car production. And retailers say Britain's in the grip of a collectibles craze, with squishy toys, trading cards and K-pop CDs flying off the shelves. HMV reports a 12% jump in footfall as young shoppers flock back to stores revamped around pop culture. Physical music is booming too, and even retro tech like the iPhone 5C is seeing a resurgence.
0: Wild Country Business News Update.
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1: From the Sky News Centre at 8, the Prime Minister's asking for plans to be drawn up to stop PC Andrew Harper's killers leaving prison early. It follows criticism of the early release scheme, which is aimed at freeing up space in England and Wales. Andy Burnham wants his Justice Secretary to work through further options to keep the most serious offenders behind bars. Housing Minister Sally Jameson says it's about striking the right balance.
2: I think the officials and the Justice Secretary need some time to go through it and make sure they get an outcome which satisfies all our desire to make sure those two killers don't get out, but also make sure that we're able to maintain the integrity of our prison system, that we still have capacity and we can still lock people away.
1: New heat warnings take effect this morning after nearly three quarters of England was declared in drought yesterday. Amber health alerts will apply in all regions apart from the northeast, with temperatures predicted to reach 29 degrees. Rescue teams have been working through the night following a devastating earthquake in Colombia. At least 132 people have died, though there are fears that figure could be a lot higher. Barbara Mello, a charity worker who lives there, says it's been horrific.
3: It was a disaster. It was a very long time where we wait to the earth to stop moving. The communications didn't work. Electricity, they didn't have that. Public services were intermittent.
1: TikTok is the most mentioned social media platform during childline counselling sessions. The NSPCC's warned young people are being exposed to a devastating range of harms online. Drink driving appears to be worse in Great Britain in the summer than around Christmas. The RAC's found it caused 721 deaths or injuries on average in August over a decade. And British sprinter Amy Hunt's won 100 metres gold at the European Athletics Championships. The opening night of the Games in Birmingham also saw the host nation take a mixed relay silver. That's the latest.
0: Wild Country. Wild Country.
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7: Five-time winners Chelsea have been handed a home draw against League One Luton in the second round of the Carabao Cup. New manager Xabi Alonso will begin the club's bid to win the competition for the first time since 2015 later this month. Meanwhile, fellow Premier League side Tottenham have also benefited from a home draw against Championship opponents Charlton. Plymouth will host Frank Lampard's newly promoted Premier League Coventry in the Carabao Cup second round after two stoppage time goals gave them a dramatic 2-0 win over Devon rivals Exeter. Elsewhere, Manchester City manager Enzo Maresca has addressed the rumours surrounding Rodri's return to the squad.
8: At the moment, he will be in Manchester on Wednesday. There is not any update. He will be back. He will be back 14. The 14, he will be back.
7: Amy Hunt's taken her first 100-metre gold at the opening night of the European Athletics Championships in Birmingham. The 24-year-old says she's not done yet, though, with her sights set on the 200 metres and mixed and women's relay. And Adam Ramsey PT is through to the final of the men's 100 metres breaststroke at the European Aquatics Championships after finishing third in the semi-final.
0: Wild Country. Sport.
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0: Chris Jansen. Drinking that bowl till the oil's pouring in the pan. 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Ella Langley.
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6: From the Coast FM News Centre. Anyone planning to head to Mount Teide to watch the meteor shower this week is being warned of major traffic restrictions. Private cars will be banned from entering Teide National Park between 5pm and 5am on Wednesday, August the 12th and Thursday, August the 13th, as authorities prepare for a large influx of visitors. The Tenerife Cabildo says checkpoints will be set up on the main routes into the park, including the TF21 from La Orotava and Villaflor, the TF24 and the TF38 from Chio. The roads aren't being completely closed. Public transport, authorised coaches, emergency and essential service vehicles, goods vehicles and some other authorised traffic will still be allowed. People staying in authorised accommodation inside the national park will also be permitted access. 8 people have been injured following a serious 6-vehicle crash on the GC1 motorway in the south of Gran Canaria. The collision happened at around 7:50am on Friday around the Arguineguin area on the motorway on the carriageway heading towards Las Palmas. One of the vehicles caught fire following the collision, while firefighters had to cut one person free from another vehicle before they could receive medical treatment. The accident caused major traffic disruption for motorists, with traffic diverted off the motorway. The slip road joining the GC1 from Arguineguin in the direction of Las Palmas was also temporarily closed. And finally, a 32-year-old man has died after being pulled unconscious from the sea at La Tejeta Beach in the south of Tenerife. Emergency services were alerted at around 1:50pm on Sunday after several calls reported that a swimmer had been brought out of the water unconscious at the popular beach. Paramedics arriving at the scene found the man in cardiac arrest and immediately began CPR. A semi-automatic defibrillator was also used as emergency teams continued their efforts to revive him. Despite extensive resuscitation attempts, the man could not be saved and was pronounced dead at the scene. That's the latest from the Coast FM News Centre.
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3: Wild Country Entertainment. News in a minute.
4: Boy George says he will fire members of his band who do not want to perform his pro-Israel song, We Will Dance Again. The 65-year-old singer, who self-released the track, recorded it to show support for victims of the October 7th attacks. The song's been criticized for lyrics including You Say Genocide, I Say War. The lyrics also contain criticism of pro-Palestinian activists. Brad Pitt says AI will allow mid-budget films to be made. The 62-year-old Fight Club star described the technology as a very interesting experiment and said he'd heard an AI song which he thought was pretty damn good, but not the same as a human voice. And Game of Thrones, The Mad King, has been lauded as a titanic display of theatre magic in near universally positive reviews. The play, which premiered at the Royal Shakespeare Theatre in Stratford-upon-Avon, is an adapted prequel of George R.R. Martin's A Song of Ice and Fire series. It's set 10 years before the events of the first novel.
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5: Five-time winners Chelsea have been handed a home draw against League One Luton in the second round of the Carabao Cup. New manager Xabi Alonso will begin the club's bid to win the competition for the first time since 2015 later this month. Meanwhile, fellow Premier League side Tottenham have also benefited from a home draw against Championship opponents Charlton. Plymouth will host Frank Lampard's newly promoted Premier League Coventry in the Carabao Cup second round after two stoppage time goals gave them a dramatic 2-0 win over Devon rivals Exeter. Elsewhere, Manchester City manager Enzo Maresca has addressed the rumours surrounding Rotary's return to the squad.
6: At the moment, he will be in Manchester on Wednesday. There is not any update. He will be back. He will be back 14. The 14, he will be back.
5: Amy Hunt's taken her first 100-meter gold at the opening night of the European Athletics Championships in Birmingham. The 24-year-old says she's not done yet, though, with her sights set on the 200 meters and mixed and women's relay. And Adam Ramsey-Petey is through to the final of the men's 100 meters breaststroke at the European Aquatics Championships after finishing third in the semi-final.
4: Wild Country. Sport.
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1: Wild Country Entertainment. News in a minute.
2: Boy George says he will fire members of his band who do not want to perform his pro-Israel song, We Will Dance Again. The 65-year-old singer, who self-released the track, recorded it to show support for victims of the October 7th attacks. The song's been criticized for lyrics including You Say Genocide, I Say War. The lyrics also contain criticism of pro-Palestinian activists. Brad Pitt says AI will allow mid-budget films to be made. The 62-year-old Fight Club star described the technology as a very interesting experiment and said he'd heard an AI song which he thought was pretty damn good, but not the same as a human voice. And Game of Thrones, The Mad King, has been lauded as a titanic display of theatre magic in near universally positive reviews. The play, which premiered at the Royal Shakespeare Theatre in Stratford-upon-Avon, is an adapted prequel of George R.R. Martin's A Song of Ice and Fire series. It's set 10 years before the events of the first novel.
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10: From the Coast FM News Centre. Anyone planning to head to Mount Teide to watch the meteor shower this week is being warned of major traffic restrictions. Private cars will be banned from entering Teide National Park between 5pm and 5am on Wednesday, August the 12th and Thursday, August the 13th, as authorities prepare for a large influx of visitors. The Tenerife Cabildo says checkpoints will be set up on the main routes into the park, including the TF21 from La Orotava and Villaflor, the TF24 and the TF38 from Chio. The roads aren't being completely closed. Public transport, authorised coaches, emergency and essential service vehicles, goods vehicles and some other authorised traffic will still be allowed. People staying in authorised accommodation inside the national park will also be permitted access. Eight people have been injured following a serious six-vehicle crash on the GC1 motorway in the south of Gran Canaria. The collision happened at around 7:50am on Friday around the Arguineguin area on the motorway on the carriageway heading towards Las Palmas. One of the vehicles caught fire following the collision, while firefighters had to cut one person free from another vehicle before they could receive medical treatment. The accident caused major traffic disruption for motorists, with traffic diverted off the motorway. The slip road joining the GC1 from Arguineguin in the direction of Las Palmas was also temporarily closed. And finally, a 32-year-old man has died after being pulled unconscious from the sea at La Tejeta Beach in the south of Tenerife. Emergency services were alerted at around 1:50pm on Sunday after several calls reported that a swimmer had been brought out of the water unconscious at the popular beach. Paramedics arriving at the scene found the man in cardiac arrest and immediately began CPR. A semi-automatic defibrillator was also used as emergency teams continued their efforts to revive him. Despite extensive resuscitation attempts, the man could not be saved and was pronounced dead at the scene. That's the latest from the Coast FM News Centre.
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10: A dry and bright day with warm sunny spells, although some of the sunshine could occasionally turn hazy during the afternoon. Winds will be light with temperatures around 19 degrees.

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6: Thames Water has handed a delayed £1 million payment to its chief financial officer and agreed controversial retention payouts to top bosses. That's despite its battle to secure its financial future. The stricken supplier, which is sinking under a debt pile of more than £20 billion, disclosed it in a letter to the Environmental, Food and Rural Affairs Committee. The boss of E.ON UK has called on the government to ease pressure from energy policy costs on business electricity bills to help concerned UK firms. Research from the company indicates that many UK businesses are keen to invest in low-carbon tech, but are put off by the costs involved. E.ON believes UK manufacturers could save more than £2 billion by 2035 by switching away from gas and scaling up clean energy technology. And the Co-op Group says Chairwoman Debbie White is to step down from the retail giant. It's the latest in a string of high-profile departures from the company, which runs more than 2,300 food stores and 800 funeral homes across the UK.
0: Wild Country Business News Update.
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1: From the Sky News Centre at 9, Angela Rayner's confirmed the killers of PC Andrew Harper will be exempt from the government's early release scheme for prisoners in England and Wales. The government's going to set out how it'll keep the most serious criminals in jails next month. Downing Street's rode back on yesterday's claim that it was not possible to single out one or two offenders. Dame Vera Baird is the former victims commissioner.
2: I do respect the Prime Minister for taking a fresh look at it, but a real problem surely too is if we start exempting individual people because of the emotion attached to their victim, we are sentencing on a very, very poor principle indeed.
1: Amber heat health alerts are coming into force for most of England as temperatures are expected to climb again today. The UK Health Security Agency is warning health and social care services will likely see higher demand. More than 160 people are now known to have died following a devastating earthquake in Colombia. Rescuers are digging through collapsed buildings in the country where a national disaster has been declared. New betting and vape shops may not be able to open up on high streets quite so easily. Andy Burnham's promising to give councils across Britain more powers to limit them. Health officials say England could be on the cusp of eliminating hepatitis C after reaching another target towards doing so by 2030. 100,000 people have now been treated under a major programme launched around a decade ago. Paul Eatwell from Lancashire says the initiatives helped him avoid a more invasive treatment.
3: Which it might have been had I been diagnosed 15, 20, 25, 40 years ago. The treatment would have been a lot more serious, even though my illness would have been no different.
1: Great Britain's claimed a first gold medal at the European Athletics Championships in Birmingham. Amy Hunt took victory in the 100 metres to claim her first international title. That's the latest. I'm Kat Suave.
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7: From the Coast FM News Centre. Anyone planning to head to Mount Teide to watch the meteor shower this week is being warned of major traffic restrictions. Private cars will be banned from entering Teide National Park between 5pm and 5am on Wednesday, August the 12th and Thursday, August the 13th, as authorities prepare for a large influx of visitors. The Tenerife Cabildo says checkpoints will be set up on the main routes into the park, including the TF21 from La Orotava and Villaflor, the TF24 and the TF38 from Chio. The roads aren't being completely closed. Public transport, authorised coaches, emergency and essential service vehicles, goods vehicles and some other authorised traffic will still be allowed. People staying in authorised accommodation inside the national park will also be permitted access. Eight people have been injured following a serious six-vehicle crash on the GC1 motorway in the south of Gran Canaria. The collision happened at around 7:50am on Friday around the Arginigan area on the motorway on the carriageway heading towards Las Palmas. One of the vehicles caught fire following the collision, while firefighters had to cut one person free from another vehicle before they could receive medical treatment. The accident caused major traffic disruption for motorists, with traffic diverted off the motorway. The slip road joining the GC1 from Arginigan in the direction of Las Palmas was also temporarily closed. And finally, a 32-year-old man has died after being pulled unconscious from the sea at La Tejeta Beach in the south of Tenerife. Emergency services were alerted at around 1:50pm on Sunday after several calls reported that a swimmer had been brought out of the water unconscious at the popular beach. Paramedics arriving at the scene found the man in cardiac arrest and immediately began CPR. A semi-automatic defibrillator was also used as emergency teams continued their efforts to revive him. Despite extensive resuscitation attempts, the man could not be saved and was pronounced dead at the scene. That's the latest from the Coast FM News Centre.
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10: Five-time winners Chelsea have been handed a home draw against League One Luton in the second round of the Carabao Cup. New manager Xabi Alonso will begin the club's bid to win the competition for the first time since 2015 later this month. Meanwhile, fellow Premier League side Tottenham have also benefited from a home draw against Championship opponents Charlton. Plymouth will host Frank Lampard's newly promoted Premier League Coventry in the Carabao Cup second round after two stoppage time goals gave them a dramatic 2-0 win over Devon rivals Exeter. Elsewhere, Manchester City manager Enzo Maresca has addressed the rumours surrounding Rodri's return to the squad.
11: At the moment, he will be in Manchester on Wednesday. There is not any update. He will be back. He will be back 14. The 14, he will be back.
10: Amy Hunt's taken her first 100-metre gold at the opening night of the European Athletics Championships in Birmingham. The 24-year-old says she's not done yet, though, with her sights set on the 200 metres and mixed and women's relay. And Adam Ramsey-Petey is through to the final of the men's 100 metres breaststroke at the European Aquatics Championships after finishing third in the semi-final.
9: Wild Country. 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
3: Wild Country. Wild Country weather.
4: A dry and bright day with warm sunny spells, although some of the sunshine could occasionally turn hazy during the afternoon. Winds will be light with temperatures around 19 degrees. What?

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5: Boy George says he will fire members of his band who do not want to perform his pro-Israel song, We Will Dance Again. The 65-year-old singer, who self-released the track, recorded it to show support for victims of the October 7th attacks. The song's been criticised for lyrics including You Say Genocide, I Say War. The lyrics also contain criticism of pro-Palestinian activists. Brad Pitt says AI will allow mid-budget films to be made. The 62-year-old Fight Club star described the technology as a very interesting experiment and said he'd heard an AI song which he thought was pretty damn good, but not the same as a human voice. And Game of Thrones, The Mad King, has been lauded as a titanic display of theatre magic in near universally positive reviews. The play, which premiered at the Royal Shakespeare Theatre in Stratford-upon-Avon, is an adapted prequel of George R.R. Martin's A Song of Ice and Fire series. It's set 10 years before the events of the first novel.
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2: Five-time winners Chelsea have been handed a home draw against League One Luton in the second round of the Carabao Cup. New manager Xabi Alonso will begin the club's bid to win the competition for the first time since 2015 later this month. Meanwhile, fellow Premier League side Tottenham have also benefited from a home draw against Championship opponents Charlton. Plymouth will host Frank Lampard's newly promoted Premier League Coventry in the Carabao Cup second round after two stoppage time goals gave them a dramatic 2-0 win over Devon rivals Exeter. Elsewhere, Manchester City manager Enzo Maresca has addressed the rumours surrounding Rotary's return to the squad.
3: At the moment, he will be in Manchester on Wednesday. There is not any update. He will be back. He will be back 14. The 14th, he will be back.
2: Amy Hunt's taken her first 100-metre gold at the opening night of the European Athletics Championships in Birmingham. The 24-year-old says she's not done yet, though, with her sights set on the 200 metres and mixed and women's relay. And Adam Ramsey-Petey is through to the final of the men's 100 metres breaststroke at the European Aquatics Championships after finishing third in the semi-final.
1: Wild Country. Sport. Live from the top of Northern Ireland, we are Wild Country. Wild Country. Local news.
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5: From the Coast FM News Centre. Anyone planning to head to Mount Teide to watch the meteor shower this week is being warned of major traffic restrictions. Private cars will be banned from entering Teide National Park between 5pm and 5am on Wednesday, August the 12th and Thursday, August the 13th, as authorities prepare for a large influx of visitors. The Tenerife Cabildo says checkpoints will be set up on the main routes into the park, including the TF21 from La Orotava and Villaflor, the TF24 and the TF38 from Chio. The roads aren't being completely closed. Public transport, authorised coaches, emergency and essential service vehicles, goods vehicles and some other authorised traffic will still be allowed. People staying in authorised accommodation inside the national park will also be permitted access. Eight people have been injured following a serious six-vehicle crash on the GC1 motorway in the south of Gran Canaria. The collision happened at around 7:50am on Friday around the Arguineguin area on the motorway on the carriageway heading towards Las Palmas. One of the vehicles caught fire following the collision, while firefighters had to cut one person free from another vehicle before they could receive medical treatment. The accident caused major traffic disruption for motorists, with traffic diverted off the motorway. The slip road joining the GC1 from Arguineguin in the direction of Las Palmas was also temporarily closed. And finally, a 32-year-old man has died after being pulled unconscious from the sea at La Tejeta Beach in the south of Tenerife. Emergency services were alerted at around 1:50pm on Sunday after several calls reported that a swimmer had been brought out of the water unconscious at the popular beach. Paramedics arriving at the scene found the man in cardiac arrest and immediately began CPR. A semi-automatic defibrillator was also used as emergency teams continued their efforts to revive him. Despite extensive resuscitation attempts, the man could not be saved and was pronounced dead at the scene. That's the latest from the Coast FM News Centre.
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2: Thames Water has handed a delayed £1 million payment to its chief financial officer and agreed controversial retention payouts to top bosses. That's despite its battle to secure its financial future. The stricken supplier, which is sinking under a debt pile of more than £20 billion, disclosed it in a letter to the Environmental, Food and Rural Affairs Committee. The boss of E.ON UK has called on the government to ease pressure from energy policy costs on business electricity bills to help concerned UK firms. Research from the company indicates that many UK businesses are keen to invest in low-carbon tech, but are put off by the costs involved. E.ON believes UK manufacturers could save more than £2 billion by 2035 by switching away from gas and scaling up clean energy technology. And the Co-op Group says Chairwoman Debbie White is to step down from the retail giant. It's the latest in a string of high-profile departures from the company, which runs more than 2,300 food stores and 800 funeral homes across the UK.
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3: I know these roads. 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

0: Broadcasting from the tippy top of the Flower Mound, deep in the heart of Northern Ireland, this is Wild Country, part of the iMedia Broadcasting Group. 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
1: From the Sky News Centre at 10, we'll apparently find out next month how ministers will exempt PC Andrew Harper's killers from a prison early release scheme. Under existing plans, the pair would be freed in January. The government's since been exploring ways to keep the most serious offenders behind bars. Tory Shadow Justice Minister Dr Kieran Mullen says there should be no excuses.
2: We would do whatever it takes to build those prison spaces, to deport foreign national offenders, even if necessary to rent cells abroad, because it should never be that we're letting out these sorts of serious, violent and sexual offenders from prison earlier.
1: Meanwhile, the Prime Minister says he'll give councils more powers to stop betting and vape shops taking over high streets. He's proposing a series of rule changes to give communities more say. More than 160 people are now confirmed dead after a powerful earthquake in Colombia. Rescuers have spent the night digging through the rubble of collapsed buildings in the country's coffee-growing region. Amber heat health alerts have just come into effect across most of England, as highs could soar to nearly 30 degrees later. 45 million people across the country are now living in areas officially in drought. Public health consultant Dr. Anya Gopfert warns this summer's heat has already proven dangerous.
3: We did publish interim heat mortality data for May and June heat waves, and we do know that we have probably seen at least 3,000 deaths from those heat waves alone. So we do know that this is quite substantial.
1: Meanwhile, firefighters are continuing to battle a wildfire in Hampshire, which has closed the main road through the New Forest. Heathrow's lost its position as Europe's busiest airport. It's been overtaken by Istanbul following a dip in passenger numbers at the West London hub last month. And US President Donald Trump has warned FIFA that it would be making a terrible mistake if it got rid of Gianni Infantino. The global governing body's boss continues to face huge pressure to resign following his failed plan to sell stakes in the World Cup.
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7: From the Coast FM News Centre. Anyone planning to head to Mount Teide to watch the meteor shower this week is being warned of major traffic restrictions. Private cars will be banned from entering Teide National Park between 5pm and 5am on Wednesday, August the 12th and Thursday, August the 13th, as authorities prepare for a large influx of visitors. The Tenerife Cabildo says checkpoints will be set up on the main routes into the park, including the TF21 from La Orotava and Villaflor, the TF24 and the TF38 from Chio. The roads aren't being completely closed. Public transport, authorised coaches, emergency and essential service vehicles, goods vehicles and some other authorised traffic will still be allowed. People staying in authorised accommodation inside the national park will also be permitted access. Eight people have been injured following a serious six-vehicle crash on the GC1 motorway in the south of Gran Canaria. The collision happened at around 7:50am on Friday around the Arginigan area on the motorway on the carriageway heading towards Las Palmas. One of the vehicles caught fire following the collision, while firefighters had to cut one person free from another vehicle before they could receive medical treatment. The accident caused major traffic disruption for motorists, with traffic diverted off the motorway. The slip road joining the GC1 from Arginigan in the direction of Las Palmas was also temporarily closed. And finally, a 32-year-old man has died after being pulled unconscious from the sea at La Tejeta Beach in the south of Tenerife. Emergency services were alerted at around 1:50pm on Sunday after several calls reported that a swimmer had been brought out of the water unconscious at the popular beach. Paramedics arriving at the scene found the man in cardiac arrest and immediately began CPR. A semi-automatic defibrillator was also used as emergency teams continued their efforts to revive him. Despite extensive resuscitation attempts, the man could not be saved and was pronounced dead at the scene. That's the latest from the Coast FM News Centre.
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10: Five-time winners Chelsea have been handed a home draw against League One Luton in the second round of the Carabao Cup. New manager Xabi Alonso will begin the club's bid to win the competition for the first time since 2015 later this month. Meanwhile, fellow Premier League side Tottenham have also benefited from a home draw against Championship opponents Charlton. Plymouth will host Frank Lampard's newly promoted Premier League Coventry in the Carabao Cup second round after two stoppage time goals gave them a dramatic 2-0 win over Devon rivals Exeter. Elsewhere, Manchester City manager Enzo Maresca has addressed the rumours surrounding Rotary's return to the squad.
11: At the moment, he will be in Manchester on Wednesday. There is not any update. He will be back. He will be back 14. The 14th, he will be back.
10: Amy Hunt's taken her first 100-metre gold at the opening night of the European Athletics Championships in Birmingham. The 24-year-old says she's not done yet, though, with her sights set on the 200 metres and mixed and women's relay. And Adam Ramsey-Petey is through to the final of the men's 100 metres breaststroke at the European Aquatics Championships after finishing third in the semi-final.
9: Wild Country Sport.
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0: How's it going there? Everybody from Cork, New York, Dundalk, Gortahawk and Glenamaddy. Here we are in the County Clare, and it's a long, long way from here to there. There's the Burren, and the Cliffs of Moher, and the Tulla, and the Kilfenor, and Mike Gore Russell, Dr. Bill, Willie Clancy and Noel Hill, flutes and fiddles everywhere. If it's music you want, you should go to Clare.
1: Listoon,
0: sure, everybody needs a break. Climb a mountain or jump in a lake. Some head off to exotic places. Others go to the Galway races. A cousin of mine goes potholing. A cousin of hers loves Joe Dolan. Matty goes to the south of France. And Jim to the dogs and Peter to the dance. Summer comes around each year. We go there and they come here. Some jet off to Frihiliana. But I always go to Listoon Varna.
1: Oh, Listoon Varna. Listoon
0: Varna. I always leave of a Thursday night with my tent and my ground sheet rolled up tight. I like to hit Listoon in or around Friday afternoon. This gives me time to get my gear together. I don't need to worry about the weather. Ramble in for a pint of stout, because you never know who'd be hanging about. There's a Dutchman playing a mandolin, and a German looking for the Imogo Flynn, and there's Adam Bono and Gareth Fitzgerald getting their foot taken for the Sunday World. Finbar Charlie and Jim Hand, and they're drinking pints to bathe the band, and

the frolics. Pioneers and alcoholics, and Dak Spock in the FCA, and Free Mickey Kelly in the IRA, and hairy chests and milk white ties, and Mickey Dodgers in disguise. McGraths, O'Briens, Pippins, Coxes, massage.

0: can tell. Anyone for the last few chuckles is now.
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0: A 747 for Jackson Browne. They had to build a special runway just to get him down before the chieftains could start to play. Seven creamy pints came out in a tray. Shergar was ridden by Lord Lucan. Sean Cannon did the backstage cooking. Clannad were playing Harry's game, and Christie was singing Nancy Spain. And Mary O'Hara and Brush Shields together doing the Four Green Fields. Van der Man and Emmy Lou and Moving Hearts and Planxty too.
1: Oh, listen, Bard.
0: Everybody needs a break. Climb a mountain or jump in a lake. Sean Doherty goes to the Roses through Lee, and Oliver J. Flanagan goes swimming in the Holy Sea. But I like my music in the open air, so every summer I go to Clare, 'cause Woodstock, Knocknor, the Feast of Cana could hold a match to Listowel.

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6: Boy George says he will fire members of his band who do not want to perform his pro-Israel song We Will Dance Again. The 65-year-old singer, who self-released the track, recorded it to show support for victims of the October 7th attacks. The song has been criticized for lyrics including "You say genocide, I say war." The lyrics also contain criticism of pro-Palestinian activists. Brad Pitt says AI will allow mid-budget films to be made. The 62-year-old Fight Club star described the technology as a very interesting experiment and said he'd heard an AI song which he thought was pretty damn good, but not the same as a human voice. And Game of Thrones, The Mad King, has been lauded as a titanic display of theatre magic in near universally positive reviews. The play, which premiered at the Royal Shakespeare Theatre in Stratford-upon-Avon, is an adapted prequel of George R.R. Martin's A Song of Ice and Fire series. It's set 10 years before the events of the first novel.
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3: From the iMedia News Centre, Stormont's ministers have given details of how a controversial £39 million economic growth fund will be spent. The Local Growth Fund is a UK government scheme which replaces money which previously came to Northern Ireland from the EU. The government has changed the focus of the fund away from the day-to-day operations of voluntary groups and towards infrastructure spending. The Northern Ireland Council for Voluntary Action says that this is leading to significant redundancies across the sector. A car dumped in the River Lagan decades ago is a matter that should be addressed once and for all, Assembly Member Robbie Butler has said. The Lagan Valley politician made the comments following renewed calls for the removal of the rotten and rusted vehicle from the river near Lisburn. The Department for Infrastructure, which is responsible for managing the flood risk from rivers, confirmed the car had been present in the river for decades. It added the vehicle was not currently considered to have a significant impact on drainage or flood risk, so it had no plans to remove it. And finally, Our Lady's Hospital Navan has introduced restrictions on visiting across the hospital with immediate effect following an outbreak. Visiting will now only be permitted on compassionate grounds and must be arranged in advance with the relevant ward manager. The restrictions are being introduced as a precautionary measure to help protect patients, staff and visitors. The situation will be reviewed on Friday the 14th of August and a further update will be provided following the review. The hospital appreciates the understanding and cooperation of patients, families and visitors while these measures are in place. That's the latest from the iMedia News Centre.
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5: Five-time winners Chelsea have been handed a home draw against League One Luton in the second round of the Carabao Cup. New manager Xabi Alonso will begin the club's bid to win the competition for the first time since 2015 later this month. Meanwhile, fellow Premier League side Tottenham have also benefited from a home draw against Championship opponents Charlton. Plymouth will host Frank Lampard's newly promoted Premier League Coventry in the Carabao Cup second round after two stoppage time goals gave them a dramatic 2-0 win over Devon rivals Exeter. Elsewhere, Manchester City manager Enzo Maresca has addressed the rumours surrounding Rodri's return to the squad.
6: At the moment, he will be in Manchester on Wednesday. There is not any update. He will be back. He will be back 14. The 14th, he will be back.
5: Amy Hunt's taken her first 100-metre gold at the opening night of the European Athletics Championships in Birmingham. The 24-year-old says she's not done yet, though, with her sights set on the 200 metres and mixed and women's relay. And Adam Ramsey PT is through to the final of the men's 100 metres breaststroke at the European Aquatics Championships after finishing third in the semi-final.
1: Wild Country. Sport.
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A dry and bright day with variable cloud and some hazy sunny spells. Winds will remain light and become warm or very

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2: Thames Water has handed a delayed £1 million payment to its chief financial officer and agreed controversial retention payouts to top bosses. That's despite its battle to secure its financial future. The stricken supplier, which is sinking under a debt pile of more than £20 billion, disclosed it in a letter to the Environmental, Food and Rural Affairs Committee. The boss of E.ON UK has called on the government to ease pressure from energy policy costs on business electricity bills to help concerned UK firms. Research from the company indicates that many UK businesses are keen to invest in low-carbon tech, but are put off by the costs involved. E.ON believes UK manufacturers could save more than £2 billion by 2035 by switching away from gas and scaling up clean energy technology. And the Co-op Group says Chairwoman Debbie White is to step down from the retail giant. It's the latest in a string of high-profile departures from the company, which runs more than 2,300 food stores and 800 funeral homes across the UK.
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0: Broadcasting from the tippy top of the Flower Mound, deep in the heart of Northern Ireland. This is Wild Country, part of the iMedia Broadcasting Group. 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
1: From the Sky News Centre at 11, the government will set out how it will keep the killers of PC Andrew Harper in prison when Parliament returns in September. Andy Burnham last night told the Justice Secretary to work through further options to ensure serious criminals are exempt from an early release scheme in England and Wales. Councils could soon be handed more powers to stop betting and vape shops opening on high streets. Andy Burnham's planning to scrap rules which restrict authorities' ability to block bookie shops across Britain. And new stores selling e-cigarettes in England will need to apply to councils. Housing Minister Sally Jameson says bold steps are needed.
2: We need a longer-term strategy to really make sure we have a full regeneration of our high streets, particularly in towns and smaller cities who have really struggled in the aftermath of COVID and that demise of in-person retail. So this is another step really on the journey to see that revitalisation.
1: People in parts of Colombia are waking up to huge rescue operations following a devastating earthquake. More than 160 individuals are known to have died. We're being encouraged to take simple steps to stay safe as amber heat health alerts are in force for most of England. That includes drinking plenty of water and checking on the vulnerable. It's reported Donald Trump hid in a catering container as part of a plan to secretly switch planes as he left last month's NATO summit. The US president was seen boarding Air Force One in Turkey for a flight to Britain, but sources say he was moved because of a threat from Iran. Mr. Trump had told reporters at the summit about security concerns.
3: I'm number one on the kill list for Iran. I'm number one on, I like being number one on TikTok better. But I'm number one on the list for killing.
1: And Chessington World of Adventures says it's reopening today after being forced to close due to a burst water main. The theme park had to turn away customers yesterday. That's the latest.
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7: From the iMedia News Centre. Stormont's ministers have given details of how a controversial £39 million economic growth fund will be spent. The Local Growth Fund is a UK government scheme which replaces money which previously came to Northern Ireland from the EU. The government has changed the focus of the fund away from the day-to-day operations of voluntary groups and towards infrastructure spending. The Northern Ireland Council for Voluntary Action says that this is leading to significant redundancies across the sector. A car dumped in the River Lagan decades ago is a matter that should be addressed once and for all, Assembly Member Robbie Butler has said. The Lagan Valley politician made the comments following renewed calls for the removal of the rotten and rusted vehicle from the river near Lisburn. The Department for Infrastructure, which is responsible for managing the flood risk from rivers, confirmed the car had been present in the river for decades. It added the vehicle was not currently considered to have a significant impact on drainage or flood risk, so it had no plans to remove it. And finally, Our Lady's Hospital Navan has introduced restrictions on visiting across the hospital with immediate effect following an outbreak. Visiting will now only be permitted on compassionate grounds and must be arranged in advance with the relevant ward manager. The restrictions are being introduced as a precautionary measure to help protect patients, staff and visitors. The situation will be reviewed on Friday the 14th of August and a further update will be provided following the review. The hospital appreciates the understanding and cooperation of patients, families and visitors while these measures are in place. That's the latest from the iMedia News Centre.
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11: Five-time winners Chelsea have been handed a home draw against League One Luton in the second round of the Carabao Cup. New manager Xabi Alonso will begin the club's bid to win the competition for the first time since 2015 later this month. Meanwhile, fellow Premier League side Tottenham have also benefited from a home draw against Championship opponents Charlton. Plymouth will host Frank Lampard's newly promoted Premier League Coventry in the Carabao Cup second round after two stoppage time goals gave them a dramatic 2-0 win over Devon rivals Exeter. Elsewhere, Manchester City manager Enzo Maresca has addressed the rumours surrounding Rotary's return to the squad.
12: At the moment, he will be in Manchester on Wednesday. There is not any update. He will be back. He will be back 14. The 14, he will be back.
11: Amy Hunt's taken her first 100-metre gold at the opening night of the European Athletics Championships in Birmingham. The 24-year-old says she's not done yet, though, with her sights set on the 200 metres and mixed and women's relay. And Adam Ramsey PT is through to the final of the men's 100 metres breaststroke at the European Aquatics Championships after finishing third in the semi-final.
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8: Wild Country, playing all over Belfast now.

dry and bright day with variable cloud and some hazy sunny spells. Winds will remain light and become warm or very warm as the day goes on. Maximum temperatures around 23. Steve.

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6: Boy George says he will fire members of his band who do not want to perform his pro-Israel song, We Will Dance Again. The 65-year-old singer, who self-released the track, recorded it to show support for victims of the October 7th attacks. The song's been criticized for lyrics including You Say Genocide, I Say War. The lyrics also contain criticism of pro-Palestinian activists. Brad Pitt says AI will allow mid-budget films to be made. The 62-year-old Fight Club star described the technology as a very interesting experiment and said he'd heard an AI song which he thought was pretty damn good, but not the same as a human voice. And Game of Thrones, The Mad King, has been lauded as a titanic display of theatre magic in near universally positive reviews. The play, which premiered at the Royal Shakespeare Theatre in Stratford-upon-Avon, is an adapted prequel of George R.R. Martin's A Song of Ice and Fire series. It's set 10 years before the events of the first novel.
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3: From the iMedia News Centre. Stormont's ministers have given details of how a controversial £39 million economic growth fund will be spent. The Local Growth Fund is a UK government scheme which replaces money which previously came to Northern Ireland from the EU. The government has changed the focus of the fund away from the day-to-day operations of voluntary groups and towards infrastructure spending. The Northern Ireland Council for Voluntary Action says that this is leading to significant redundancies across the sector. A car dumped in the River Laggan decades ago is a matter that should be addressed once and for all, Assembly Member Robbie Butler has said. The Laggan Valley politician made the comments following renewed calls for the removal of the rotten and rusted vehicle from the river near Lisburn. The Department for Infrastructure, which is responsible for managing the flood risk from rivers, confirmed the car had been present in the river for decades. It added the vehicle was not currently considered to have a significant impact on drainage or flood risk, so it had no plans to remove it. And finally, Our Lady's Hospital Navan has introduced restrictions on visiting across the hospital with immediate effect following an outbreak. Visiting will now only be permitted on compassionate grounds and must be arranged in advance with the relevant ward manager. The restrictions are being introduced as a precautionary measure to help protect patients, staff and visitors. The situation will be reviewed on Friday the 14th of August and a further update will be provided following the review. The hospital appreciates the understanding and cooperation of patients, families and visitors while these measures are in place. That's the latest from the iMedia News Centre.
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dry and bright day with variable cloud and some hazy sunny spells. Winds will remain light and become warm or very warm as the day goes on. Maximum temperatures around 23.

How's it going there, everybody from Cork, New York, Dundalk, Gortahawk and Glenamaddy? Here we are in the County Clare, and it's a long, long way from here to there. There's the Burren, and the Cliffs of Moher, and the Tulla, and the Kilfenor, and Mike Gore Russell, Dr. Bill, Willie Clancy and Noel Hill, flutes and fiddles everywhere, if it's music you want.

Everybody needs a break. Climb a mountain or jump in a lake. Some head off to exotic places. Others go to the Galway races. A cousin of mine goes potholing. A cousin of hers loves Joe Dolan. Matty goes to the south of France. And Jim to the dogs and Peter to the dance. Summer comes around each year. We go there and they come here. Some jet off to Friuliana. But I always go to Listunvarna. Oh, Listunvarna. Listunvarna. I always leave of a Thursday night with my tent and my ground sheet rolled up tight. I like to hit Listun in or around Friday afternoon. This gives me time to get my gear together. I don't need to worry about the weather. Ramble in for a pint of stout, cause you never know who'd be hanging about. There's a Dutchman playing a mandolin, a German looking for Limogo Flynn, and there's Adam Bono and Gareth Fitzgerald getting their photo taken for the Sunday World. Finbar, Charlie and Jim Hand, and they're drinking pints to bait the band, and

the frolics, pioneers and alcoholics, and Black Spock in the FCA, and Finn Nicky Kelly in the IRA, and hairy chests and milk white ties, and Mickey Dodgers in disguise, McGraths, O'Briens, Pippins, Coxes, massage.

747 for Jackson Brown. They had to build a special room just to get him down before the chieftains could start to play. Seven creamy pints came out in a tray. Shergar was ridden by Lord Lucan. Sean Cannon did the backstage cooking. Clannad were playing Harry's game, and Christy was singing Nancy Spain. And Mary O'Hara and Brush Shields together doing the Four Green Fields. Van der Man and Emmy Lou and Moving Hearts and Planxty too. Oh, listen there, listen, listen, listen. Everybody needs a break. Climb a mountain or jump in a lake. Sean Doherty goes to the Roses through Lee, and Oliver J. Flanagan goes swimming in the Holy Sea. But I like my music in the open air, so every summer I go to Clare, 'cause Woodstock, Knock, nor the Feast of Cana could hold a match to listen.

0: Wild Country Business News Update.
1: Thames Water has handed a delayed £1 million payment to its chief financial officer and agreed controversial retention payouts to top bosses. That's despite its battle to secure its financial future. The stricken supplier, which is sinking under a debt pile of more than £20 billion, disclosed it in a letter to the Environmental, Food and Rural Affairs Committee. The boss of E.ON UK has called on the government to ease pressure from energy policy costs on business electricity bills to help concerned UK firms. Research from the company indicates that many UK businesses are keen to invest in low-carbon tech, but are put off by the costs involved. E.ON believes UK manufacturers could save more than £2 billion by 2035 by switching away from gas and scaling up clean energy technology. And the Co-op Group says Chairwoman Debbie White is to step down from the retail giant. It's the latest in a string of high-profile departures from the company, which runs more than 2,300 food stores and 800 funeral homes across the UK.
0: Wild Country Business News Update.
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0: Broadcasting from the tippy top of the Flower Mound, deep in the heart of Northern Ireland. This is Wild Country, part of the iMedia Broadcasting Group. 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
1: From the Sky News Centre at midday, Andy Burnham says he doesn't want to see a single prisoner released early, and more can be done to ensure PC Andrew Harper's killers don't benefit from a new scheme. There's been heavy criticism about plans to free up space in jails and what it would mean for the pair. The Prime Minister says he's asked the Justice Secretary to present a plan next month.
2: The proposal will be to find new ways of freeing up space within the prison system so that we do not have to release offenders early, and particularly the most serious offenders, like those involved in the killing of PC Andrew Harper.
1: Meanwhile, Mr. Burnham wants to improve what he calls hollowed-out high streets by blocking new bookies and vape shops. Local councils will be given extra powers to restrict new stores from opening without permission. More than 160 people are known to have died following a devastating earthquake in Colombia. Some rescuers are using their bare hands to dig through collapsed buildings. Barbara Mello, a charity worker who lives there, says it's been horrific.
3: It was a disaster. It was a very long time where we wait to the earth to stop moving. The communications didn't work. Electricity, they didn't have that. Public services were intermittent.
1: It's thought Donald Trump used a catering container to secretly switch jets after last month's NATO summit in Turkey. Senior American officials say he was moved off Air Force One due to security threats from Iran. People are being warned to be careful in the water as amber heat health alerts come into force across much of England. The Met Office says temperatures could reach as high as 38 degrees Celsius later this week. And Heathrow's lost its position as Europe's busiest airport. It's been overtaken by Istanbul following a dip in passenger numbers at the West London hub last month. That's the latest. I'm Kat.
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7: From the iMedia News Centre. Stormont's ministers have given details of how a controversial £39 million economic growth fund will be spent. The local growth fund is a UK government scheme which replaces money which previously came to Northern Ireland from the EU. The government has changed the focus of the fund away from the day-to-day operations of voluntary groups and towards infrastructure spending. The Northern Ireland Council for Voluntary Action says that this is leading to significant redundancies across the sector. A car dumped in the River Lagan decades ago is a matter that should be addressed once and for all, Assembly Member Robbie Butler has said. The Lagan Valley politician made the comments following renewed calls for the removal of the rotten and rusted vehicle from the river near Lisburn. The Department for Infrastructure, which is responsible for managing the flood risk from rivers, confirmed the car had been present in the river for decades. It added the vehicle was not currently considered to have a significant impact on drainage or flood risk, so it had no plans to remove it. And finally, Our Lady's Hospital Navan has introduced restrictions on visiting across the hospital with immediate effect following an outbreak. Visiting will now only be permitted on compassionate grounds and must be arranged in advance with the relevant ward manager. The restrictions are being introduced as a precautionary measure to help protect patients, staff and visitors. The situation will be reviewed on Friday the 14th of August and a further update will be provided following the review. The hospital appreciates the understanding and cooperation of patients, families and visitors while these measures are in place. That's the latest from the iMedia News Centre.
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11: Five-time winners Chelsea have been handed a home draw against League One Luton in the second round of the Carabao Cup. New manager Xabi Alonso will begin the club's bid to win the competition for the first time since 2015 later this month. Meanwhile, fellow Premier League side Tottenham have also benefited from a home draw against Championship opponents Charlton. Plymouth will host Frank Lampard's newly promoted Premier League Coventry in the Carabao Cup second round after two stoppage time goals gave them a dramatic 2-0 win over Devon rivals Exeter. Elsewhere, Manchester City manager Enzo Maresca has addressed the rumours surrounding Rotary's return to the squad.
12: At the moment, he will be in Manchester on Wednesday. There is not any update. He will be back. He will be back 14. The 14th, he will be back.
11: Amy Hunt's taken her first 100-metre gold at the opening night of the European Athletics Championships in Birmingham. The 24-year-old says she's not done yet, though, with her sights set on the 200 metres and mixed and women's relay. And Adam Ramsey PT is through to the final of the men's 100 metres breaststroke at the European Aquatics Championships after finishing third in the semi-final.
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A dry and bright day with variable cloud and some hazy sunny spells. Winds will remain light and become warm or very warm as the day goes on. Maximum temperatures around 23.

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6: Boy George says he will fire members of his band who do not want to perform his pro-Israel song We Will Dance Again. The 65-year-old singer, who self-released the track, recorded it to show support for victims of the October 7th attacks. The song has been criticized for lyrics including "You say genocide, I say war." The lyrics also contain criticism of pro-Palestinian activists. Brad Pitt says AI will allow mid-budget films to be made. The 62-year-old Fight Club star described the technology as a very interesting experiment and said he'd heard an AI song which he thought was pretty damn good, but not the same as a human voice. And Game of Thrones, The Mad King, has been lauded as a titanic display of theatre magic in near universally positive reviews. The play, which premiered at the Royal Shakespeare Theatre in Stratford-upon-Avon, is an adapted prequel of George R.R. Martin's A Song of Ice and Fire series. It's set 10 years before the events of the first novel.
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4: From the iMedia News Centre. Stormont's ministers have given details of how a controversial £39 million economic growth fund will be spent. The Local Growth Fund is a UK government scheme which replaces money which previously came to Northern Ireland from the EU. The government has changed the focus of the fund away from the day-to-day operations of voluntary groups and towards infrastructure spending. The Northern Ireland Council for Voluntary Action says that this is leading to significant redundancies across the sector. A car dumped in the River Laggan decades ago is a matter that should be addressed once and for all, Assembly Member Robbie Butler has said. The Laggan Valley politician made the comments following renewed calls for the removal of the rotten and rusted vehicle from the river near Lisburn. The Department for Infrastructure, which is responsible for managing the flood risk from rivers, confirmed the car had been present in the river for decades. It added the vehicle was not currently considered to have a significant impact on drainage or flood risk, so it had no plans to remove it. And finally, Our Lady's Hospital Navan has introduced restrictions on visiting across the hospital with immediate effect following an outbreak. Visiting will now only be permitted on compassionate grounds and must be arranged in advance with the relevant ward manager. The restrictions are being introduced as a precautionary measure to help protect patients, staff and visitors. The situation will be reviewed on Friday the 14th of August and a further update will be provided following the review. The hospital appreciates the understanding and cooperation of patients, families and visitors while these measures are in place. That's the latest from the iMedia News Centre.
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6: Five-time winners Chelsea have been handed a home draw against League One Luton in the second round of the Carabao Cup. New manager Xabi Alonso will begin the club's bid to win the competition for the first time since 2015 later this month. Meanwhile, fellow Premier League side Tottenham have also benefited from a home draw against Championship opponents Charlton. Plymouth will host Frank Lampard's newly promoted Premier League Coventry in the Carabao Cup second round after two stoppage time goals gave them a dramatic 2-0 win over Devon rivals Exeter. Elsewhere, Manchester City manager Enzo Maresca has addressed the rumours surrounding Rotary's return to the squad.
7: At the moment, he will be in Manchester on Wednesday. There is not any update. He will be back. He will be back 14. The 14, he will be back.
6: Amy Hunt's taken her first 100-metre gold at the opening night of the European Athletics Championships in Birmingham. The 24-year-old says she's not done yet, though, with her sights set on the 200 metres and mixed and women's relay. And Adam Ramsey-Petey is through to the final of the men's 100 metres breaststroke at the European Aquatics Championships after finishing third in the semi-final.
2: Wild Country. Sport.
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0: We're committed to country. Always have been, and we always will be. 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
2: Wild country business news update.
3: Thames Water has handed a delayed £1 million payment to its chief financial officer and agreed controversial retention payouts to top bosses. That's despite its battle to secure its financial future. The stricken supplier, which is sinking under a debt pile of more than £20 billion, disclosed it in a letter to the Environmental, Food and Rural Affairs Committee. The boss of E.ON UK has called on the government to ease pressure from energy policy costs on business electricity bills to help concerned UK firms. Research from the company indicates that many UK businesses are keen to invest in low-carbon tech, but are put off by the costs involved. E.ON believes UK manufacturers could save more than £2 billion by 2035 by switching away from gas and scaling up clean energy technology. And the Co-op Group says Chairwoman Debbie White is to step down from the retail giant. It's the latest in a string of high-profile departures from the company, which runs more than 2,300 food stores and 800 funeral homes across the UK.
2: Wild Country Business News Update.
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0: Broadcasting from the tippy top of the Flower Mound, deep in the heart of Northern Ireland, this is Wild Country, part of the iMedia Broadcasting Group. 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
1: From the Sky News Centre at 1, Andy Burnham says he's increasingly confident the killers of PC Andrew Harper will not be released early from their sentences. The Prime Minister's asked the Justice Secretary to draw up new plans to free up prison spaces to reduce the number being let out under a scheme to ease overcrowding. Aileen O'Connor chairs the Thames Valley Police Federation and has been considering legal action.
2: There's a glimmer of hope for me that we will get the justice that Andrew deserves and his legacy deserves. But until it's signed, sealed, delivered, I will keep the pressure on and I will keep fighting.
1: A murder investigation's underway after a 25-year-old man was shot dead in South London. It happened in Clapham last night. A man who's 22 has been arrested on suspicion of murder. Rescuers are using their bare hands to dig through the rubble following a powerful earthquake in Colombia. More than 160 people are known to have died, with many more missing. It could soon become more difficult for betting and vape shops to open up across Britain. Andy Burnham's promising to give councils more powers to block them. The Prime Minister reckons that'll help save what he's calling hollowed-out high streets. Dr. Kieran Mullen is Tory Shadow Justice Minister. He says there are other ways the government can provide support to existing firms.
3: The most important thing we have to do is make it so that the positive sorts of business we want to see thrive are able to do that. And the taxes that Labour have put on them have made that very hard.
1: We're being encouraged to take simple steps to stay safe as amber heat health alerts are in force for most of England. Temperatures could reach 37 or even 38 degrees Celsius by the end of the week. Advice includes drinking plenty of water and checking on vulnerable loved ones. And annual retail sales were up last month thanks to increased demand for cool clothes and garden accessories. Figures show we also spent more on food and in pubs due to the World Cup. That's the latest.
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7: From the iMedia News Centre, Stormont's ministers have given details of how a controversial £39 million economic growth fund will be spent. The local growth fund is a UK government scheme which replaces money which previously came to Northern Ireland from the EU. The government has changed the focus of the fund away from the day-to-day operations of voluntary groups and towards infrastructure spending. The Northern Ireland Council for Voluntary Action says that this is leading to significant redundancies across the sector. A car dumped in the River Lagan decades ago is a matter that should be addressed once and for all, Assembly Member Robbie Butler has said. The Lagan Valley politician made the comments following renewed calls for the removal of the rotten and rusted vehicle from the river near Lisburn. The Department for Infrastructure, which is responsible for managing the flood risk from rivers, confirmed the car had been present in the river for decades. It added the vehicle was not currently considered to have a significant impact on drainage or flood risk, so it had no plans to remove it. And finally, Our Lady's Hospital Navan has introduced restrictions on visiting across the hospital with immediate effect following an outbreak. Visiting will now only be permitted on compassionate grounds and must be arranged in advance with the relevant ward manager. The restrictions are being introduced as a precautionary measure to help protect patients, staff and visitors. The situation will be reviewed on Friday the 14th of August and a further update will be provided following the review. The hospital appreciates the understanding and cooperation of patients, families and visitors while these measures are in place. That's the latest from the iMedia News Centre.
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12: Doing a great job, man. Thank you.
0: Wild Country. 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
9: Five-time winners Chelsea have been handed a home draw against League One Luton in the second round of the Carabao Cup. New manager Xabi Alonso will begin the club's bid to win the competition for the first time since 2015 later this month. Meanwhile, fellow Premier League side Tottenham have also benefited from a home draw against Championship opponents Charlton. Plymouth will host Frank Lampard's newly promoted Premier League Coventry in the Carabao Cup second round after two stoppage time goals gave them a dramatic 2-0 win over Devon rivals Exeter. Elsewhere, Manchester City manager Enzo Maresca has addressed the rumours surrounding Rotary's return to the squad.
12: At the moment, he will be in Manchester on Wednesday. There is not any update. He will be back. He will be back 14. The 14, he will be back.
9: Amy Hunt's taken her first 100-metre gold at the opening night of the European Athletics Championships in Birmingham. The 24-year-old says she's not done yet, though, with her sights set on the 200 metres and mixed and women's relay. And Adam Ramsey-PT is through to the final of the men's 100 metres breaststroke at the European Aquatics Championships after finishing third in the semi-final.
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1: I didn't even have to ask the question.

A warm and sunny afternoon in most areas with a dry and bright evening. The southeast will stay dry overnight with some clear intervals with some clouds and showers in the northwestern areas. Temperatures down to 13.

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1: Wild Country Entertainment. News in a minute.
2: Boy George says he will fire members of his band who do not want to perform his pro-Israel song, We Will Dance Again. The 65-year-old singer, who self-released the track, recorded it to show support for victims of the October 7th attacks. The song's been criticised for lyrics including, You say genocide, I say war. The lyrics also contain criticism of pro-Palestinian activists. Brad Pitt says AI will allow mid-budget films to be made. The 62-year-old Fight Club star described the technology as a very interesting experiment and said he'd heard an AI song which he thought was pretty damn good, but not the same as a human voice. And Game of Thrones, The Mad King, has been lauded as a titanic display of theatre magic in near universally positive reviews. The play, which premiered at the Royal Shakespeare Theatre in Stratford-upon-Avon, is an adapted prequel of George R.R. Martin's A Song of Ice and Fire series. It's set 10 years before the events of the first novel.
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4: From the iMedia News Centre. Stormont's ministers have given details of how a controversial £39 million economic growth fund will be spent. The Local Growth Fund is a UK government scheme which replaces money which previously came to Northern Ireland from the EU. The government has changed the focus of the fund away from the day-to-day operations of voluntary groups and towards infrastructure spending. The Northern Ireland Council for Voluntary Action says that this is leading to significant redundancies across the sector. A car dumped in the River Laggan decades ago is a matter that should be addressed once and for all, Assembly Member Robbie Butler has said. The Laggan Valley politician made the comments following renewed calls for the removal of the rotten and rusted vehicle from the river near Lisburn. The Department for Infrastructure, which is responsible for managing the flood risk from rivers, confirmed the car had been present in the river for decades. It added the vehicle was not currently considered to have a significant impact on drainage or flood risk, so it had no plans to remove it. And finally, Our Lady's Hospital Navan has introduced restrictions on visiting across the hospital with immediate effect following an outbreak. Visiting will now only be permitted on compassionate grounds and must be arranged in advance with the relevant ward manager. The restrictions are being introduced as a precautionary measure to help protect patients, staff and visitors. The situation will be reviewed on Friday the 14th of August and a further update will be provided following the review. The hospital appreciates the understanding and cooperation of patients, families and visitors while these measures are in place. That's the latest from the iMedia News Centre.
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5: Five-time winners Chelsea have been handed a home draw against League One Luton in the second round of the Carabao Cup. New manager Xabi Alonso will begin the club's bid to win the competition for the first time since 2015 later this month. Meanwhile, fellow Premier League side Tottenham have also benefited from a home draw against Championship opponents Charlton. Plymouth will host Frank Lampard's newly promoted Premier League Coventry in the Carabao Cup second round after two stoppage time goals gave them a dramatic 2-0 win over Devon rivals Exeter. Elsewhere, Manchester City manager Enzo Maresca has addressed the rumours surrounding Rotary's return to the squad.
6: At the moment, he will be in Manchester on Wednesday. There is not any update. He will be back. He will be back 14. The 14, he will be back.
5: Amy Hunt's taken her first 100-metre gold at the opening night of the European Athletics Championships in Birmingham. The 24-year-old says she's not done yet, though, with her sights set on the 200 metres and mixed and women's relay. And Adam Ramsey PT is through to the final of the men's 100 metres breaststroke at the European Aquatics Championships after finishing third in the semi-final.
1: Wild Country. 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
4: A warm and sunny afternoon in most areas with a dry and bright evening. The southeast will stay dry overnight with

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3: Thames Water has handed a delayed £1 million payment to its chief financial officer and agreed controversial retention payouts to top bosses. That's despite its battle to secure its financial future. The stricken supplier, which is sinking under a debt pile of more than £20 billion, disclosed it in a letter to the Environmental, Food and Rural Affairs Committee. The boss of E.ON UK has called on the government to ease pressure from energy policy costs on business electricity bills to help concerned UK firms. Research from the company indicates that many UK businesses are keen to invest in low-carbon tech, but are put off by the costs involved. E.ON believes UK manufacturers could save more than £2 billion by 2035 by switching away from gas and scaling up clean energy technology. And the Co-op Group says Chairwoman Debbie White is to step down from the retail giant. It's the latest in a string of high-profile departures from the company, which runs more than 2,300 food stores and 800 funeral homes across the UK.
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4: I know these roads. 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
0: Broadcasting from the tippy top of the Flower Mound, deep in the heart of Northern Ireland, this is Wild Country, part of the iMedia Broadcasting Group. 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
2: From the Sky News Centre at 2, the Conservatives have accused the Prime Minister of re-traumatising victims with constant U-turns on prisons. Andy Burnham says he's putting every effort into increasing jail places without needing the likes of PC Andrew Harper's killers to be included in the upcoming early release scheme in England and Wales. The initiative's aimed at easing overcrowding. Legal commentator Joshua Rosenberg explains what the government's big problem is.
3: They can't say, well, it's not going to apply to these two offenders. You have to decide how to apply this law according to either a type of offence, in this case manslaughter, or possibly the length of time that somebody is sentenced to.
2: A six-year-old girl's died in a crash between a lorry and a car on the A12 in Essex. It happened near Colchester yesterday morning. A second child's in hospital with a leg injury. A 25-year-old man's been shot dead in South London. Police have arrested a 22-year-old on suspicion of murder following the incident in Clapham last night. Heat health alerts are in place for most of England, and an amber warning for extreme heat's now been issued. The Met Office says it will cover a large part of the country from London to Sheffield on Thursday. Temperatures could reach 37 or even 38 degrees Celsius. Meteorologist Joe Wheeler explains why we're seeing relentless warm weather.
4: The heat is coming up from the near continent. It's because we've got high pressure over the country. It's working its way out into the North Sea. If you remember from your geography lessons that winds go clockwise around high pressure. So it's dragging in this warm air on a south-southeasterly.
2: It's reported Donald Trump was whisked off a plane in a catering truck because of a threat from Iran. US media claims the president was taken off Air Force One to a military jet in Turkey last month. And councils in Britain are to get more powers to stop betting and vape shops opening on the high street. But the Betting and Gambling Council says empty units are a bigger problem. That's the latest. I'm Stevie Shillinglaw.
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7: From the iMedia News Centre. Stormont's ministers have given details of how a controversial £39 million economic growth fund will be spent. The Local Growth Fund is a UK government scheme which replaces money which previously came to Northern Ireland from the EU. The government has changed the focus of the fund away from the day-to-day operations of voluntary groups and towards infrastructure spending. The Northern Ireland Council for Voluntary Action says that this is leading to significant redundancies across the sector. A car dumped in the River Lagan decades ago is a matter that should be addressed once and for all, Assembly Member Robbie Butler has said. The Lagan Valley politician made the comments following renewed calls for the removal of the rotten and rusted vehicle from the river near Lisburn. The Department for Infrastructure, which is responsible for managing the flood risk from rivers, confirmed the car had been present in the river for decades. It added the vehicle was not currently considered to have a significant impact on drainage or flood risk, so it had no plans to remove it. And finally, Our Lady's Hospital Navan has introduced restrictions on visiting across the hospital with immediate effect following an outbreak. Visiting will now only be permitted on compassionate grounds and must be arranged in advance with the relevant ward manager. The restrictions are being introduced as a precautionary measure to help protect patients, staff and visitors. The situation will be reviewed on Friday the 14th of August and a further update will be provided following the review. The hospital appreciates the understanding and cooperation of patients, families and visitors while these measures are in place. That's the latest from the iMedia News Centre.
0: Wild Country. Sport.
1: Five-time winners Chelsea have been handed a home draw against League One Luton in the second round of the Carabao Cup. New manager Xabi Alonso will begin the club's bid to win the competition for the first time since 2015 later this month. Meanwhile, fellow Premier League side Tottenham have also benefited from a home draw against Championship opponents Charlton. Plymouth will host Frank Lampard's newly promoted Premier League Coventry in the Carabao Cup second round after two stoppage time goals gave them a dramatic 2-0 win over Devon rivals Exeter. Elsewhere, Manchester City manager Enzo Maresca has addressed the rumours surrounding Rotary's return to the squad.
8: At the moment, he will be in Manchester on Wednesday. There is not any update. He will be back. He will be back 14. The 14, he will be back.
1: Amy Hunt's taken her first 100-metre gold at the opening night of the European Athletics Championships in Birmingham. The 24-year-old says she's not done yet, though, with her sights set on the 200 metres and mixed and women's relay. And Adam Ramsey-Petey is through to the final of the men's 100 metres breaststroke at the European Aquatics Championships after finishing third in the semi-final.
0: Wild Country Sport.
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6: Wild Country, playing all over Belfast now.

A warm and sunny afternoon in most areas with a dry and bright evening. The southeast will stay dry overnight with some clear intervals with some clouds and showers in the northwestern areas. Temperatures down to 13.

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9: Boy George says he will fire members of his band who do not want to perform his pro-Israel song We Will Dance Again. The 65-year-old singer, who self-released the track, recorded it to show support for victims of the October 7th attacks. The song's been criticized for lyrics including "You say genocide, I say war." The lyrics also contain criticism of pro-Palestinian activists. Brad Pitt says AI will allow mid-budget films to be made. The 62-year-old Fight Club star described the technology as a very interesting experiment and said he'd heard an AI song which he thought was pretty damn good, but not the same as a human voice. And Game of Thrones' The Mad King has been lauded as a titanic display of theatre magic in near universally positive reviews. The play, which premiered at the Royal Shakespeare Theatre in Stratford-upon-Avon, is an adapted prequel of George R.R. Martin's A Song of Ice and Fire series. It's set 10 years before the events of the first novel.
8: Wild Country Entertainment. 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
1: Five-time winners Chelsea have been handed a home draw against League One Luton in the second round of the Carabao Cup. New manager Xabi Alonso will begin the club's bid to win the competition for the first time since 2015 later this month. Meanwhile, fellow Premier League side Tottenham have also benefited from a home draw against Championship opponents Charlton. Plymouth will host Frank Lampard's newly promoted Premier League Coventry in the Carabao Cup second round after two stoppage time goals gave them a dramatic 2-0 win over Devon rivals Exeter. Elsewhere, Manchester City manager Enzo Maresca has addressed the rumours surrounding Rotary's return to the squad.
2: At the moment, he will be in Manchester on Wednesday. There is not any update. He will be back 14. The 14th, he will be back.
1: Amy Hunt's taken her first 100-metre gold at the opening night of the European Athletics Championships in Birmingham. The 24-year-old says she's not done yet, though, with her sights set on the 200 metres and mixed and women's relay. And Adam Ramsay-Peaty is through to the final of the men's 100 metres breaststroke at the European Aquatics Championships after finishing third in the semi-final.
0: Wild Country. Sport. 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
4: From the iMedia News Centre. Stormont's ministers have given details of how a controversial £39 million economic growth fund will be spent. The Local Growth Fund is a UK government scheme which replaces money which previously came to Northern Ireland from the EU. The government has changed the focus of the fund away from the day-to-day operations of voluntary groups and towards infrastructure spending. The Northern Ireland Council for Voluntary Action says that this is leading to significant redundancies across the sector. A car dumped in the River Lagan decades ago is a matter that should be addressed once and for all, Assembly Member Robbie Butler has said. The Lagan Valley politician made the comments following renewed calls for the removal of the rotten and rusted vehicle from the river near Lisburn. The Department for Infrastructure, which is responsible for managing the flood risk from rivers, confirmed the car had been present in the river for decades. It added the vehicle was not currently considered to have a significant impact on drainage or flood risk, so it had no plans to remove it. And finally, Our Lady's Hospital Navan has introduced restrictions on visiting across the hospital with immediate effect following an outbreak. Visiting will now only be permitted on compassionate grounds and must be arranged in advance with the relevant ward manager. The restrictions are being introduced as a precautionary measure to help protect patients, staff and visitors. The situation will be reviewed on Friday the 14th of August and a further update will be provided following the review. The hospital appreciates the understanding and cooperation of patients, families and visitors while these measures are in place. That's the latest from the iMedia News Centre.
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0: legends. 70s country, WILD. Wild country, Northern Ireland. Wild country weather.
1: A warm and sunny afternoon in most areas with a dry and bright evening. The southeast will stay dry overnight with some clear intervals with some clouds and showers in the northwestern areas. Temperatures down to 13.

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1: Thames Water has handed a delayed £1 million payment to its chief financial officer and agreed controversial retention payouts to top bosses. That's despite its battle to secure its financial future. The stricken supplier, which is sinking under a debt pile of more than £20 billion, disclosed it in a letter to the Environmental, Food and Rural Affairs Committee. The boss of E.ON UK has called on the government to ease pressure from energy policy costs on business electricity bills to help concerned UK firms. Research from the company indicates that many UK businesses are keen to invest in low-carbon tech, but are put off by the costs involved. E.ON believes UK manufacturers could save more than £2 billion by 2035 by switching away from gas and scaling up clean energy technology. And the Co-op Group says Chairwoman Debbie White is to step down from the retail giant. It's the latest in a string of high-profile departures from the company, which runs more than 2,300 food stores and 800 funeral homes across the UK.
0: Wild Country Business News Update.
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0: Broadcasting from the tippy top of the Flower Mound, deep in the heart of Northern Ireland. This is Wild Country, part of the iMedia Broadcasting Group. 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
1: From the Sky News Centre at 3, an Amber Heat Health alert's been extended to cover every region in England for the next few days. The North East wasn't originally included, and it warns services like the NHS to expect high demand. Temperatures are forecast to hit 38 degrees Celsius on Thursday, when separate Met Office weather warnings kick in for some areas. Andy Burnham says he doesn't want to see a single prisoner released early, and more can be done to ensure PC Andrew Harper's killers don't benefit from a new scheme. There's been heavy criticism about plans to free up space in jails and what it would mean for the pair. The Prime Minister says he's asked the Justice Secretary to present a plan next month.
2: The proposal will be to find new ways of freeing up space within the prison system so that we do not have to release offenders early, and particularly the most serious offenders, like those involved in the killing of PC Andrew Harper.
1: A six-year-old girl's died in a crash between a lorry and a car on the A12 in Essex. It happened near Colchester yesterday morning. A man's been arrested after a 25-year-old was shot dead outside a pub in Clapham in South London last night. The man detained is in hospital himself with a gunshot wound. More than 220 people are now known to have died following a devastating earthquake in Colombia. Some rescuers are using their bare hands to dig through collapsed buildings. A national disaster has been declared after the quake struck in the west of the country yesterday morning. Barbara Mello, a charity worker who lives there, says it's been horrific.
3: It was a disaster. It was very long time where we wait to the earth to stop moving. The communications didn't work. Electricity, they didn't have that. Public services were intermittent.
1: And one of Northern Ireland's biggest online stars is joining Strictly Come Dancing. John Nellis from Newcastle in County Down has around 15 million subscribers on YouTube, where he makes football videos. That's the latest. I'm Steve Eshelley.
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7: From the iMedia News Centre. A car dumped in the River Lagan decades ago is a matter that should be addressed once and for all, Assembly Member Robbie Butler has said. The Lagan Valley politician made the comments following renewed calls for the removal of the rotten and rusted vehicle from the river near Lisburn. The Department for Infrastructure, which is responsible for managing the flood risk from rivers, confirmed the car had been present in the river for decades. It added the vehicle was not currently considered to have a significant impact on drainage or flood risk, so it had no plans to remove it. Stormont's ministers have given details of how a controversial £39 million economic growth fund will be spent. The Local Growth Fund is a UK government scheme which replaces money which previously came to Northern Ireland from the EU. The government has changed the focus of the fund away from the day-to-day operations of voluntary groups and towards infrastructure spending. The Northern Ireland Council for Voluntary Action says that this is leading to significant redundancies across the sector. And finally, Our Lady's Hospital Navan has introduced restrictions on visiting across the hospital with immediate effect following an outbreak. Visiting will now only be permitted on compassionate grounds and must be arranged in advance. The restrictions are being introduced as a precautionary measure to help protect patients, staff and visitors. The situation will be reviewed on Friday the 14th of August and a further update will be provided following the review. That's the latest from the iMedia News Centre.
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12: 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Thank you.
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9: Sport.
11: Five-time winners Chelsea have been handed a home draw against League One Luton in the second round of the Carabao Cup. New manager Xabi Alonso will begin the club's bid to win the competition for the first time since 2015 later this month. Meanwhile, fellow Premier League side Tottenham have also benefited from a home draw against Championship opponents Charlton. Plymouth will host Frank Lampard's newly promoted Premier League Coventry in the Carabao Cup second round after two stoppage time goals gave them a dramatic 2-0 win over Devon rivals Exeter. Elsewhere, Manchester City manager Enzo Maresca has addressed the rumours surrounding Rotary's return to the squad.
12: At the moment, he will be in Manchester on Wednesday. There is not any update. He will be back. He will be back 14. The 14, he will be back.
11: Amy Hunt's taken her first 100-metre gold at the opening night of the European Athletics Championships in Birmingham. The 24-year-old says she's not done yet, though, with her sights set on the 200 metres and mixed and women's relay. And Adam Ramsey-PT is through to the final of the men's 100 metres breaststroke at the European Aquatics Championships after finishing third in the semi-final.
9: Wild Country. 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
9: Wild Country, playing all over Castlewellan.

A warm and sunny afternoon in most areas with a dry and bright evening. The southeast will stay dry overnight with some clear intervals with some clouds and showers in the northwestern areas. Temperatures down to 13.

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1: Boy George says he will fire members of his band who do not want to perform his pro-Israel song, We Will Dance Again. The 65-year-old singer, who self-released the track, recorded it to show support for victims of the October 7th attacks. The song has been criticised for lyrics including, You say genocide, I say war. The lyrics also contain criticism of pro-Palestinian activists. Brad Pitt says AI will allow mid-budget films to be made. The 62-year-old Fight Club star described the technology as a very interesting experiment and said he'd heard an AI song which he thought was pretty damn good, but not the same as a human voice. And Game of Thrones, The Mad King, has been lauded as a titanic display of theatre magic in near universally positive reviews. The play, which premiered at the Royal Shakespeare Theatre in Stratford-upon-Avon, is an adapted prequel of George R.R. Martin's A Song of Ice and Fire series. It's set 10 years before the events of the first novel.
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3: From the iMedia News Centre. A car dumped in the River Laggan decades ago is a matter that should be addressed once and for all, Assembly Member Robbie Butler has said. The Laggan Valley politician made the comments following renewed calls for the removal of the rotten and rusted vehicle from the river near Lisburn. The Department for Infrastructure, which is responsible for managing the flood risk from rivers, confirmed the car had been present in the river for decades. It added the vehicle was not currently considered to have a significant impact on drainage or flood risk, so it had no plans to remove it. Stormont's ministers have given details of how a controversial £39 million economic growth fund will be spent. The Local Growth Fund is a UK government scheme which replaces money which previously came to Northern Ireland from the EU. The government has changed the focus of the fund away from the day-to-day operations of voluntary groups and towards infrastructure spending. The Northern Ireland Council for Voluntary Action says that this is leading to significant redundancies across the sector. And finally, Our Lady's Hospital Navan has introduced restrictions on visiting across the hospital with immediate effect following an outbreak. Visiting will now only be permitted on compassionate grounds and must be arranged in advance. The restrictions are being introduced as a precautionary measure to help protect patients, staff and visitors. The situation will be reviewed on Friday the 14th of August and a further update will be provided following the review. That's the latest from the iMedia News Centre.
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6: Five-time winners Chelsea have been handed a home draw against League One Luton in the second round of the Carabao Cup. New manager Xabi Alonso will begin the club's bid to win the competition for the first time since 2015 later this month. Meanwhile, fellow Premier League side Tottenham have also benefited from a home draw against Championship opponents Charlton. Plymouth will host Frank Lampard's newly promoted Premier League Coventry in the Carabao Cup second round after two stoppage time goals gave them a dramatic 2-0 win over Devon rivals Exeter. Elsewhere, Manchester City manager Enzo Maresca has addressed the rumours surrounding Rodri's return to the squad.
7: At the moment, he will be in Manchester on Wednesday. There is not any update. He will be back. He will be back 14. The 14, he will be back.
6: Amy Hunt's taken her first 100-metre gold at the opening night of the European Athletics Championships in Birmingham. The 24-year-old says she's not done yet, though, with her sights set on the 200 metres and mixed and women's relay. And Adam Ramsey-Petey is through to the final of the men's 100 metres breaststroke at the European Aquatics Championships after finishing third in the semi-final.
1: Wild Country. 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
4: 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Wild Country weather.
5: A warm and sunny afternoon in most areas with a dry and bright evening. The southeast will stay dry overnight with some clear intervals with some clouds and showers.

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2: Thames Water has handed a delayed £1 million payment to its chief financial officer and agreed controversial retention payouts to top bosses. That's despite its battle to secure its financial future. The stricken supplier, which is sinking under a debt pile of more than £20 billion, disclosed it in a letter to the Environmental, Food and Rural Affairs Committee. The boss of E.ON UK has called on the government to ease pressure from energy policy costs on business electricity bills to help concerned UK firms. Research from the company indicates that many UK businesses are keen to invest in low-carbon tech, but are put off by the costs involved. E.ON believes UK manufacturers could save more than £2 billion by 2035 by switching away from gas and scaling up clean energy technology. And the Co-op Group says Chairwoman Debbie White is to step down from the retail giant. It's the latest in a string of high-profile departures from the company, which runs more than 2,300 food stores and 800 funeral homes across the UK.
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3: I know these roads. I've been on them for years.
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5: Pedestrians will continue to be killed on our roads if we ignore the need to look out for each other while walking or driving. 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

0: Broadcasting from the tippy top of the Flower Mound, deep in the heart of Northern Ireland, this is Wild Country, part of the iMedia Broadcasting Group. Keeping it country, Wild Country, national news.
1: From the Sky News Centre at 4, the Met Office says the UK's on course to record its warmest ever summer. The average mean temperature threshold's probably going to be met, even if the rest of August sees average conditions. An amber heat health alert's now covering all of England, ahead of a peak forecast of 38 degrees Celsius on Thursday. Gilly Molland from the New Forest National Park Authority in Hampshire has given an update on a Heathland fire.
2: It is 1.6 kilometres squared, so that in kind of layman's terms is around about 210 football pitches. We're globally important here for the plant and animal species. Heathland is actually rarer than the rainforest, so to lose some of that is absolutely devastating.
1: The Conservatives have accused the Prime Minister of re-traumatising victims with constant U-turns on prisons. Andy Burnham says he's putting every effort into increasing jail places without needing the likes of PC Andrew Harper's killers to be included in the upcoming early release scheme in England and Wales. The initiative's aimed at easing overcrowding in jails. Legal commentator Joshua Rosenberg explains what the government's big problem is.
3: They can't say, well, it's not going to apply to these two offenders. You have to decide how to apply this law according to either a type of offence, in this case manslaughter, or possibly the length of time that somebody is sentenced to.
1: A murder investigation has been launched in South London after a man was shot in Clapham. A 22-year-old who is being treated for a gunshot wound in hospital has been arrested. A six-year-old girl's died in a crash between a lorry and a car on the A12 in Essex. It happened near Colchester yesterday morning. More than 220 people are now confirmed to have died after an earthquake struck Colombia yesterday morning. Pope Leo says he's praying for the victims and expressed his gratitude to rescue workers. And Dame Julie Andrews says it's too late for her to take part in The Princess Diaries 3. Anne Hathaway will return, although no release date has yet been announced. That's the latest. I'm Stevie Shillinglaw.
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6: Five-time winners Chelsea have been handed a home draw against League One Luton in the second round of the Carabao Cup. New manager Xabi Alonso will begin the club's bid to win the competition for the first time since 2015 later this month. Meanwhile, fellow Premier League side Tottenham have also benefited from a home draw against Championship opponents Charlton. Plymouth will host Frank Lampard's newly promoted Premier League Coventry in the Carabao Cup second round after two stoppage time goals gave them a dramatic 2-0 win over Devon rivals Exeter. Elsewhere, Manchester City manager Enzo Maresca has addressed the rumours surrounding Rotary's return to the squad.
7: At the moment, he will be in Manchester on Wednesday. There is not any update. He will be back 14. The 14th, he will be back.
6: Amy Hunt's taken her first 100-metre gold at the opening night of the European Athletics Championships in Birmingham. The 24-year-old says she's not done yet, though, with her sights set on the 200 metres and mixed and women's relay. And Adam Ramsey-Petey is through to the final of the men's 100 metres breaststroke at the European Aquatics Championships after finishing third in the semi-final.
0: Wild Country. 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
2: A warm and sunny afternoon in most areas with a dry and bright evening. The southeast will stay dry overnight with some...

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2: Boy George says he will fire members of his band who do not want to perform his pro-Israel song We Will Dance Again. The 65-year-old singer, who self-released the track, recorded it to show support for victims of the October 7th attacks. The song's been criticised for lyrics including "You say genocide, I say war." The lyrics also contain criticism of pro-Palestinian activists. Brad Pitt says AI will allow mid-budget films to be made. The 62-year-old Fight Club star described the technology as a very interesting experiment and said he'd heard an AI song which he thought was pretty damn good, but not the same as a human voice. And Game of Thrones' The Mad King has been lauded as a titanic display of theatre magic in near universally positive reviews. The play, which premiered at the Royal Shakespeare Theatre in Stratford-upon-Avon, is an adapted prequel of George R. R. Martin's A Song of Ice and Fire series. It's set 10 years before the events of the first novel.
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7: From the iMedia News Centre. A car dumped in the River Lagan decades ago is a matter that should be addressed once and for all, Assembly member Robbie Butler has said. The Lagan Valley politician made the comments following renewed calls for the removal of the rotten and rusted vehicle from the river near Lisburn. The Department for Infrastructure, which is responsible for managing the flood risk from rivers, confirmed the car had been present in the river for decades. It added the vehicle was not currently considered to have a significant impact on drainage or flood risk, so it had no plans to remove it. Stormont's ministers have given details of how a controversial £39 million economic growth fund will be spent. The local growth fund is a UK government scheme which replaces money which previously came to Northern Ireland from the EU. The government has changed the focus of the fund away from the day-to-day operations of voluntary groups and towards infrastructure spending. The Northern Ireland Council for Voluntary Action says that this is leading to significant redundancies across the sector. And finally, Our Lady's Hospital Navan has introduced restrictions on visiting across the hospital with immediate effect following an outbreak. Visiting will now only be permitted on compassionate grounds and must be arranged in advance. The restrictions are being introduced as a precautionary measure to help protect patients, staff and visitors. The situation will be reviewed on Friday the 14th of August and a further update will be provided following the review. That's the latest from the iMedia News Centre.
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2: Five-time winners Chelsea have been handed a home draw against League One Luton in the second round of the Carabao Cup. New manager Xabi Alonso will begin the club's bid to win the competition for the first time since 2015 later this month. Meanwhile, fellow Premier League side Tottenham have also benefited from a home draw against Championship opponents Charlton. Plymouth will host Frank Lampard's newly promoted Premier League Coventry in the Carabao Cup second round after two stoppage time goals gave them a dramatic 2-0 win over Devon rivals Exeter. Elsewhere, Manchester City manager Enzo Maresca has addressed the rumours surrounding Rodri's return to the squad.
3: At the moment, he will be in Manchester on Wednesday. There is not any update. He will be back. He will be back 14. The 14th, he will be back.
2: Amy Hunt's taken her first 100-metre gold at the opening night of the European Athletics Championships in Birmingham. The 24-year-old says she's not done yet, though, with her sights set on the 200 metres and mixed and women's relay. And Adam Ramsay-Petey is through to the final of the men's 100 metres breaststroke at the European Aquatics Championships after finishing third in the semi-final.
1: Wild Country. 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

0: From the iMedia News Centre. A car dumped in the River Lagan decades ago is a matter that should be addressed once and for all, Assembly Member Robbie Butler has said. The Lagan Valley politician made the comments following renewed calls for the removal of the rotten and rusted vehicle from the river near Lisbon. The Department for Infrastructure, which is responsible for managing the flood risk from rivers, confirmed the car had been present in the river for decades. It added the vehicle was not currently considered to have a significant impact on drainage or flood risk, so it had no plans to remove it. Stormont's ministers have given details of how a controversial £39 million economic growth fund will be spent. The Local Growth Fund is a UK government scheme which replaces money which previously came to Northern Ireland from the EU. The government has changed the focus of the fund away from the day-to-day operations of voluntary groups and towards infrastructure spending. The Northern Ireland Council for Voluntary Action says that this is leading to significant redundancies across the sector. And finally, Our Lady's Hospital Navan has introduced restrictions on visiting across the hospital with immediate effect following an outbreak. Visiting will now only be permitted on compassionate grounds and must be arranged in advance. The restrictions are being introduced as a precautionary measure to help protect patients, staff and visitors. The situation will be reviewed on Friday the 14th of August and a further update will be provided following the review. That's the latest from the iMedia News Centre.
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5: Thames Water has handed a delayed £1 million payment to its chief financial officer and agreed controversial retention payouts to top bosses. That's despite its battle to secure its financial future. The stricken supplier, which is sinking under a debt pile of more than £20 billion, disclosed it in a letter to the Environmental, Food and Rural Affairs Committee. The boss of E.ON UK has called on the government to ease pressure from energy policy costs on business electricity bills to help concerned UK firms. Research from the company indicates that many UK businesses are keen to invest in low-carbon tech, but are put off by the costs involved. E.ON believes UK manufacturers could save more than £2 billion by 2035 by switching away from gas and scaling up clean energy technology. And the Co-op Group says Chairwoman Debbie White is to step down from the retail giant. It's the latest in a string of high-profile departures from the company, which runs more than 2,300 food stores and 800 funeral homes across the UK.
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6: Northern Ireland's best mix of music.

A warm and sunny afternoon in most areas with a dry and bright evening. The southeast will stay dry overnight with some clear intervals with some clouds and showers in the northwestern areas. Temperatures down to 13.

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1: From the Sky News Centre at 5. Even with average weather for the rest of August, the UK is on course to record its warmest ever summer. The Met Office's calculations are based on average mean temperatures, with an England-wide amber heat health alert now in force, which tells the NHS to expect high demand. It could reach 38 degrees Celsius on Thursday. It means many are finding ways to keep cool. Tomorrow, Bristol ice cream seller Katie Armour's preparing for crowds gathering for the solar eclipse.
2: We're going to have to bring more stock in than usual, I think. I hear there's about 300 people come in, so we'll stock up our, drinks, ice lollies.
1: Meanwhile, the burst water mains affecting 10,000 homes in Essex, and a wildfire is continuing to burn in Hampshire's New Forest. Andy Burnham says he's increasingly confident PC Andrew Harper's killers won't be freed from prison early. He's tasked Justice Secretary Alex Norris with drawing up plans to address overcrowding in other ways by increasing the number of cells available in England and Wales. Thames Valley Police Federation Chair Aileen O'Connor wants the PM to back the police.
3: This is personal to the police family up and down the country. And I need the government to protect us as police officers, because officers up and down the country every single day run into danger when everybody else runs away from it. And that's what Andrew Harper did on that day. He paid the ultimate sacrifice for being a police officer.
1: Meanwhile, a woman wants the High Court to keep her dad behind bars for murdering her mum. The Ministry of Justice is appealing against the Parole Board's decision to release Glyn Rizal on licence, with his daughter arguing he's done no rehab work. A six-year-old girl's died in a crash on the A12 near Colchester in Essex. It involved a lorry and a car yesterday morning, with another child in hospital. Rescuers are using their bare hands to dig through the rubble following a powerful earthquake in Colombia. More than 220 people are now known to have died, with many more still missing. And London's Heathrow is no longer Europe's busiest airport. It's been overtaken by Istanbul in Turkey. That's the latest. I'm Stevie Shillinglaw.
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6: Five-time winners Chelsea have been handed a home draw against League One Luton in the second round of the Carabao Cup. New manager Xabi Alonso will begin the club's bid to win the competition for the first time since 2015 later this month. Meanwhile, fellow Premier League side Tottenham have also benefited from a home draw against Championship opponents Charlton. Plymouth will host Frank Lampard's newly promoted Premier League Coventry in the Carabao Cup second round after two stoppage time goals gave them a dramatic 2-0 win over Devon rivals Exeter. Elsewhere, Manchester City manager Enzo Maresca has addressed the rumours surrounding Rotary's return to the squad.
7: At the moment, he will be in Manchester on Wednesday. There is not any update. He will be back. He will be back 14. The 14, he will be back.
6: Amy Hunt's taken her first 100-metre gold at the opening night of the European Athletics Championships in Birmingham. The 24-year-old says she's not done yet, though, with her sights set on the 200 metres and mixed and women's relay. And Adam Ramsey-Petey is through to the final of the men's 100 metres breaststroke at the European Aquatics Championships after finishing third in the semi-final.
0: Wild Country. Sport.
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2: 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Wild Country weather.
3: A warm and sunny afternoon in most areas with a dry and bright evening. The southeast will stay dry overnight with some clear intervals with some...

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2: Boy George says he will fire members of his band who do not want to perform his pro-Israel song We Will Dance Again. The 65-year-old singer, who self-released the track, recorded it to show support for victims of the October 7th attacks. The song has been criticised for lyrics including You Say Genocide, I Say War. The lyrics also contain criticism of pro-Palestinian activists. Brad Pitt says AI will allow mid-budget films to be made. The 62-year-old Fight Club star described the technology as a very interesting experiment and said he'd heard an AI song which he thought was pretty damn good, but not the same as a human voice. And Game of Thrones, The Mad King has been lauded as a titanic display of theatre magic in near universally positive reviews. The play, which premiered at the Royal Shakespeare Theatre in Stratford-upon-Avon, is an adapted prequel of George R.R. Martin's A Song of Ice and Fire series. It's set 10 years before the events of the first novel.
1: 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Northern Ireland's Wild Country. Wild Country playing all over Glasgow.

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7: From the iMedia News Centre. A car dumped in the River Lagan decades ago is a matter that should be addressed once and for all, Assembly Member Robbie Butler has said. The Lagan Valley politician made the comments following renewed calls for the removal of the rotten and rusted vehicle from the river near Lisburn. The Department for Infrastructure, which is responsible for managing the flood risk from rivers, confirmed the car had been present in the river for decades. It added the vehicle was not currently considered to have a significant impact on drainage or flood risk, so it had no plans to remove it. Stormont's ministers have given details of how a controversial £39 million economic growth fund will be spent. The local growth fund is a UK government scheme which replaces money which previously came to Northern Ireland from the EU. The government has changed the focus of the fund away from the day-to-day operations of voluntary groups and towards infrastructure spending. The Northern Ireland Council for Voluntary Action says that this is leading to significant redundancies across the sector. And finally, Our Lady's Hospital Navan has introduced restrictions on visiting across the hospital with immediate effect following an outbreak. Visiting will now only be permitted on compassionate grounds and must be arranged in advance. The restrictions are being introduced as a precautionary measure to help protect patients, staff and visitors. The situation will be reviewed on Friday the 14th of August and a further update will be provided following the review. That's the latest from the iMedia News Centre.
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2: Five-time winners Chelsea have been handed a home draw against League One Luton in the second round of the Carabao Cup. New manager Xabi Alonso will begin the club's bid to win the competition for the first time since 2015 later this month. Meanwhile, fellow Premier League side Tottenham have also benefited from a home draw against Championship opponents Charlton. Plymouth will host Frank Lampard's newly promoted Premier League Coventry in the Carabao Cup second round after two stoppage time goals gave them a dramatic 2-0 win over Devon rivals Exeter. Elsewhere, Manchester City manager Enzo Maresca has addressed the rumours surrounding Rotary's return to the squad.
3: At the moment, he will be in Manchester on Wednesday. There is not any update. He will be back. He will be back 14. The 14, he will be back.
2: Amy Hunt's taken her first 100-metre gold at the opening night of the European Athletics Championships in Birmingham. The 24-year-old says she's not done yet, though, with her sights set on the 200 metres and mixed and women's relay. And Adam Ramsey-PT is through to the final of the men's 100 metres breaststroke at the European Aquatics Championships after finishing third in the semi-final.
1: Wild Country. 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
8: From the iMedia News Centre. A car dumped in the River Laggan decades ago is a matter that should be addressed once and for all, Assembly Member Robbie Butler has said. The Laggan Valley politician made the comments following renewed calls for the removal of the rotten and rusted vehicle from the river near Lisburn. The Department for Infrastructure, which is responsible for managing the flood risk from rivers, confirmed the car had been present in the river for decades. It added the vehicle was not currently considered to have a significant impact on drainage or flood risk, so it had no plans to remove it. Stormont's ministers have given details of how a controversial £39 million economic growth fund will be spent. The Local Growth Fund is a UK government scheme which replaces money which previously came to Northern Ireland from the EU. The government has changed the focus of the fund away from the day-to-day operations of voluntary groups and towards infrastructure spending. The Northern Ireland Council for Voluntary Action says that this is leading to significant redundancies across the sector. And finally, Our Lady's Hospital Navan has introduced restrictions on visiting across the hospital with immediate effect following an outbreak. Visiting will now only be permitted on compassionate grounds and must be arranged in advance. The restrictions are being introduced as a precautionary measure to help protect patients, staff and visitors. The situation will be reviewed on Friday the 14th of August and a further update will be provided following the review. That's the latest from the iMedia News Centre.
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5: Thames Water has handed a delayed £1 million payment to its chief financial officer and agreed controversial retention payouts to top bosses. That's despite its battle to secure its financial future. The stricken supplier, which is sinking under a debt pile of more than £20 billion, disclosed it in a letter to the Environmental, Food and Rural Affairs Committee. The boss of E.ON UK has called on the government to ease pressure from energy policy costs on business electricity bills to help concerned UK firms. Research from the company indicates that many UK businesses are keen to invest in low-carbon tech, but are put off by the costs involved. E.ON believes UK manufacturers could save more than £2 billion by 2035 by switching away from gas and scaling up clean energy technology. And the Co-op Group says Chairwoman Debbie White is to step down from the retail giant. It's the latest in a string of high-profile departures from the company, which runs more than 2,300 food stores and 800 funeral homes across the UK.
4: Wild Country Business News Update.

warm and sunny afternoon in most areas with a dry and bright evening. The southeast will stay dry overnight with some clear intervals with some clouds and showers in the northwestern areas. Temperatures down to 13.

0: broadcasting from the tippy top of the Flower Mound, deep in the heart of Northern Ireland. This is Wild Country, part of the iMedia Broadcasting Group. 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
1: From the Sky News Centre at 6, the Met Office says the UK's on course to record its warmest ever summer. The average mean temperature threshold's probably going to be met, even if the rest of August sees average conditions. An amber heat health alert's now covering all of England, ahead of a peak forecast of 38 degrees Celsius on Thursday. Gillie Mullen from Hampshire's New Forest National Park authorities given an update on a heathland fire.
2: It is 1.6 kilometres squared, so that in kind of layman's terms is around about 210 football pitches. We're globally important here for the plant and animal species. Heathland is actually rarer than the rainforest, so to lose some of that is absolutely devastating.
1: The Prime Minister has called on the Justice Secretary to draw up plans to increase the number of cells available in prisons. It follows widespread criticism that two of PC Andrew Harper's killers could be freed early to ease overcrowding in jails in England and Wales. The betting industry is criticising plans to give councils more powers to block bookies opening in Britain's towns and cities. The government's proposals would also apply to vape stores. The Betting and Gaming Council believes the real threat to high streets is more empty units and fewer local jobs. Andy Burnham's defended the approach.
3: There's a real concern across the country. I felt it in the Makerfield by-election about high streets that have been hollowed out, particularly in former industrial areas that just have been in decline for a long time.
1: The daughter of a murdered woman's asking the High Court to keep her father in prison for killing her mother. Catherine Rozelle says he's done no meaningful rehabilitation, but his lawyer insists the parole board's decision was thorough. Actress Lucy Davis, best known for playing Dawn Tinsley in The Office, says she has incurable breast cancer. The star says she was diagnosed with the disease a year and a half ago. And Newcastle manager Matthias Jessler has taken his first training session in the North East. The German replaced Eddie Howe last week. That's the latest. I'm Stevie Schillinglaw.
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6: Five-time winners Chelsea have been handed a home draw against League One Luton in the second round of the Carabao Cup. New manager Xabi Alonso will begin the club's bid to win the competition for the first time since 2015 later this month. Meanwhile, fellow Premier League side Tottenham have also benefited from a home draw against Championship opponents Charlton. Plymouth will host Frank Lampard's newly promoted Premier League Coventry in the Carabao Cup second round after two stoppage time goals gave them a dramatic 2-0 win over Devon rivals Exeter. Elsewhere, Manchester City manager Enzo Maresca has addressed the rumours surrounding Rodri's return to the squad.
7: At the moment, he will be in Manchester on Wednesday. There is not any update. He will be back. He will be back 14. The 14th, he will be back.
6: Amy Hunt's taken her first 100-metre gold at the opening night of the European Athletics Championships in Birmingham. The 24-year-old says she's not done yet, though, with her sights set on the 200 metres and mixed and women's relay. And Adam Ramsey-Petey is through to the final of the men's 100 metres breaststroke at the European Aquatics Championships after finishing third in the semi-final.
0: Wild Country. 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
2: A warm and sunny afternoon in most areas with a dry and bright evening. The southeast will stay dry overnight with some clear intervals with some clouds and showers in the northwest.

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2: Boy George says he will fire members of his band who do not want to perform his pro-Israel song, We Will Dance Again. The 65-year-old singer, who self-released the track, recorded it to show support for victims of the October 7th attacks. The song has been criticised for lyrics including, You say genocide, I say war. The lyrics also contain criticism of pro-Palestinian activists. Brad Pitt says AI will allow mid-budget films to be made. The 62-year-old Fight Club star described the technology as a very interesting experiment and said he'd heard an AI song which he thought was pretty damn good, but not the same as a human voice. And Game of Thrones, The Mad King, has been lauded as a titanic display of theatre magic in near universally positive reviews. The play, which premiered at the Royal Shakespeare Theatre in Stratford-upon-Avon, is an adapted prequel of George R. R. Martin's A Song of Ice and Fire series. It's set 10 years before the events of the first novel.
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6: From the iMedia News Centre. A car dumped in the River Laggan decades ago is a matter that should be addressed once and for all, Assembly Member Robbie Butler has said. The Laggan Valley politician made the comments following renewed calls for the removal of the rotten and rusted vehicle from the river near Lisburn. The Department for Infrastructure, which is responsible for managing the flood risk from rivers, confirmed the car had been present in the river for decades. It added the vehicle was not currently considered to have a significant impact on drainage or flood risk, so it had no plans to remove it. Stormont's ministers have given details of how a controversial £39 million economic growth fund will be spent. The local growth fund is a UK government scheme which replaces money which previously came to Northern Ireland from the EU. The government has changed the focus of the fund away from the day-to-day operations of voluntary groups and towards infrastructure spending. The Northern Ireland Council for Voluntary Action says that this is leading to significant redundancies across the sector. And finally, Our Lady's Hospital Navan has introduced restrictions on visiting across the hospital with immediate effect following an outbreak. Visiting will now only be permitted on compassionate grounds and must be arranged in advance. The restrictions are being introduced as a precautionary measure to help protect patients, staff and visitors. The situation will be reviewed on Friday the 14th of August and a further update will be provided following the review. That's the latest from the iMedia News Centre.
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2: Five-time winners Chelsea have been handed a home draw against League One Luton in the second round of the Carabao Cup. New manager Xabi Alonso will begin the club's bid to win the competition for the first time since 2015 later this month. Meanwhile, fellow Premier League side Tottenham have also benefited from a home draw against Championship opponents Charlton. Plymouth will host Frank Lampard's newly promoted Premier League Coventry in the Carabao Cup second round after two stoppage time goals gave them a dramatic 2-0 win over Devon rivals Exeter. Elsewhere, Manchester City manager Enzo Maresca has addressed the rumours surrounding Rodri's return to the squad.
3: At the moment, he will be in Manchester on Wednesday. There is not any update. He will be back. He will be back 14. The 14, he will be back.
2: Amy Hunt's taken her first 100-meter gold at the opening night of the European Athletics Championships in Birmingham. The 24-year-old says she's not done yet, though, with her sights set on the 200 meters and mixed and women's relay. And Adam Ramsey PT is through to the final of the men's 100 meters breaststroke at the European Aquatics Championships after finishing third in the semi-final.
1: Wild Country Sport.
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5: Thames Water has handed a delayed £1 million payment to its chief financial officer and agreed controversial retention payouts to top bosses. That's despite its battle to secure its financial future. The stricken supplier, which is sinking under a debt pile of more than £20 billion, disclosed it in a letter to the Environmental, Food and Rural Affairs Committee. The boss of E.ON UK has called on the government to ease pressure from energy policy costs on business electricity bills to help concerned UK firms. Research from the company indicates that many UK businesses are keen to invest in low carbon tech, but are put off by the costs involved. E.ON believes UK manufacturers could save more than £2 billion by 2035 by switching away from gas.

0: and scaling up clean energy technology. And the Co-op Group says Chairwoman Debbie White is to step down from the retail giant. It's the latest in a string of high-profile departures from the company, which runs more than 2,300 food stores and 800 funeral homes across the UK.
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2: Northern Ireland.

A warm and sunny afternoon in most areas with a dry and bright evening. The southeast will stay dry overnight with some clear intervals with some clouds and showers in the northwestern areas. Temperatures down to 13.

0: Broadcasting from the tippy top of the Flower Mound, deep in the heart of Northern Ireland. This is Wild Country, part of the iMedia Broadcasting Group. 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
1: From the Sky News Centre at 7, PC Andrew Harper's mum says she's careful where she's putting her trust, but must have faith in the process after hearing from Downing Street. The officer died on duty in 2019 and two of his killers could be released from prison early under efforts to ease overcrowding in England and Wales. Andy Burnham insists he doesn't want them to come out. Debbie Adlam says it'll be a hard day whenever it comes.
2: I wouldn't say I'm increasingly confident, but I have more confidence than I had earlier in the day yesterday. You know, the fact that Downing Street have actually been in touch and they are saying they will do everything they can. That is very different to what I was hearing last week.
1: All of England's now under an amber heat health alert as the Met Office reckons the UK will record its warmest ever summer. Thousands of homes in Essex are without water after two mains burst, with residents queuing at a bottle station. A friend of a 25-year-old shot dead near a pub in South London says he was in the wrong place at the wrong time. Police in Clapham have made an arrest. More than 220 people are now known to have died in an earthquake in Colombia, which has also brought down around 160 buildings. Rescuers are combing through the rubble for survivors. Yesterday's quake hit around 250 miles west of the capital, Bogota. Jairo Vargas travelled from Medellin to Pereira to help find his missing brother.
3: Because the damage is evident, although I insist there is a survival triangle there, the debris surrounding my brother is soft. It's possible that it's protecting him, but we can't hear any noises anymore. I don't know. I have little hope.
1: Councils in Britain are to get more powers to stop vape and betting shops opening in towns and cities. Bookies groups say empty units on high streets are a bigger problem. And the Office actress Lucy Davis says she's been diagnosed with incurable stage 4 breast cancer. The 53-year-old is best known for playing Dawn in the BBC sitcom. That's the latest. I'm Stevie Shillinglaw.
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A warm and sunny afternoon in most areas with a dry and bright evening. The southeast will stay dry overnight with some clear intervals with some clouds and showers in the northwestern areas. Temperatures down to 13.

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0: 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News in a minute.
1: Boy George says he will fire members of his band who do not want to perform his pro-Israel song, We Will Dance Again. The 65-year-old singer, who self-released the track, recorded it to show support for victims of the October 7th attacks. The song's been criticised for lyrics including You Say Genocide, I Say War. The lyrics also contain criticism of pro-Palestinian activists. Brad Pitt says AI will allow mid-budget films to be made. The 62-year-old Fight Club star described the technology as a very interesting experiment and said he'd heard an AI song which he thought was pretty damn good, but not the same as a human voice. And Game of Thrones, The Mad King, has been lauded as a titanic display of theatre magic in near universally positive reviews. The play, which premiered at the Royal Shakespeare Theatre in Stratford-upon-Avon, is an adapted prequel of George R.R. Martin's A Song of Ice and Fire series. It's set 10 years before the events of the first novel.
0: Wild Country Entertainment. News in a minute.
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0: broadcasting from the tippy top of the Flower Mound, deep in the heart of Northern Ireland. 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
1: From the Sky News Centre at 8, the mum of PC Andrew Harper says she has more confidence than yesterday that his killers won't be released from jail early. It's after Andy Burnham said he'd look at limiting the number of inmates who'll be freed ahead of time as part of plans to ease overcrowding in jails in England and Wales. Debbie Adlam has a message for the Prime Minister.
2: You've asked us to trust in you. We're trying to put our trust in you, and we do really, really appreciate that. Obviously, this isn't an easy thing to do, but this is bigger than us.
1: The Met Office say this summer is likely to be the hottest ever recorded. All of England is covered by an amber heat health alert, which lets the NHS know to plan for a surge in demand. A six-year-old girl's died in a crash on the A12 near Colchester in Essex. It involved a lorry and a car yesterday morning. Rescuers are continuing to search the rubble for a second day after an earthquake hit Western Colombia. More than 220 people have now died. It's reported Donald Trump hid in a catering container to switch planes in Turkey last month. US media claims a threat from Iran meant he was moved from Air Force One to a military jet after leaving a NATO summit. Our US correspondent David Blevins says it raises serious questions.
3: With those journalists left on board that Air Force One, which was effectively a decoy plane in the face of serious threat posed by Iran, did the White House endanger the lives of American citizens? A question so far Secretary of State Marco Rubio has chosen to ignore.
1: Now to cricket, and Freddie Flintoff's son has hit his first senior century as Lancashire thrashed Somerset in the One Day Cup. 18-year-old Rocky became Lancashire's youngest ever player when he made his debut at the same competition 2 years ago. And the actress Lucy Davis says she's at peace with what happens now. The 53-year-old, who is best known for playing Dawn Tinsley in The Office, has revealed she has incurable breast cancer. That's the latest. I'm Stevie Shillinglaw.
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3: 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News in a minute.
4: Boy George says he will fire members of his band who do not want to perform his pro-Israel song, We Will Dance Again. The 65-year-old singer, who self-released the track, recorded it to show support for victims of the October 7th attacks. The song's been criticised for lyrics including, You say genocide, I say war. The lyrics also contain criticism of pro-Palestinian activists. Brad Pitt says AI will allow mid-budget films to be made. The 62-year-old Fight Club star described the technology as a very interesting experiment and said he'd heard an AI song which he thought was pretty damn good, but not the same as a human voice. And Game of Thrones, The Mad King has been lauded as a titanic display of theatre magic in near universally positive reviews. The play, which premiered at the Royal Shakespeare Theatre in Stratford-upon-Avon, is an adapted prequel of George R.R. Martin's A Song of Ice and Fire series. It's set 10 years before the events of the first novel.
3: 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News in a minute.
5: Chris Jansen. Cranking that bull till the oil's pouring in the pan. Not me in a beer can. Ella Langley.
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3: From the Sky News Centre at 9. Average weather for the rest of August, all that's needed to break a Met Office record for the warmest summer ever. But with an amber heat health alert covering all of England, it could hit 38 degrees Celsius on Thursday. Two burst mains have left 10,000 homes in Essex without water. Footage shows essentially a fountain bubbling over sunken tarmac in Chigwell. Residents are queuing for bottles.
4: I've got a one-year-old, a five-year-old, an eight-year-old, an elderly mother-in-law. Me, my husband, it's insane.
5: Disgraceful, actually, but expected. Yeah, because Thames Water is disgraceful, isn't it?
6: We've had no showers, no toilets, no nothing.
3: PC Andrew Harper's mum says she's careful where she's putting her trust, but must have faith in the process after hearing from Downing Street. Two of his killers could be released from prison early under efforts to ease overcrowding in England and Wales. Andy Burnham insists he doesn't want them out. Debbie Adlam says it'll be a hard day whenever it comes.
7: I wouldn't say I'm increasingly confident, but I have more confidence than I had earlier in the day yesterday. You know, the fact that Downing Street have actually been in touch and they are saying they will do everything they can. That is very different to what I was hearing last week.
3: A six-year-old girl's died in a crash between a lorry and a car on the A12 in Essex. It happened near Colchester yesterday morning. Rescuers are continuing to search the rubble for a second day after an earthquake hit Western Colombia. More than 220 people have died, with around 700 others injured. It's emerged Donald Trump was whisked off Air Force One in a catering container after receiving threats from Iran while leaving a NATO summit in Turkey. US media says the president was put onto a military jet in secret last month. And Dame Julie Andrews says it's too late for her to take part in The Princess Diaries 3. Anne Hathaway will return, but there's no release date as yet. That's the latest. I'm Stevie Shillinglaw.
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1: I know these roads, up and on them for years.
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3: Pedestrians will continue to be killed on our roads if we ignore the need to look out for each other while walking or driving. 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
0: Wild Country Entertainment. News in a minute.
4: Boy George says he will fire members of his band who do not want to perform his pro-Israel song, We Will Dance Again. The 65-year-old singer, who self-released the track, recorded it to show support for victims of the October 7th attacks. The song's been criticised for lyrics including You Say Genocide, I Say War. The lyrics also contain criticism of pro-Palestinian activists. Brad Pitt says AI will allow mid-budget films to be made. The 62-year-old Fight Club star described the technology as a very interesting experiment and said he'd heard an AI song which he thought was pretty damn good, but not the same as a human voice. And Game of Thrones, The Mad King, has been lauded as a titanic display of theatre magic in near universally positive reviews. The play, which premiered at the Royal Shakespeare Theatre in Stratford-upon-Avon, is an adapted prequel of George R.R. Martin's A Song of Ice and Fire series. It's set 10 years before the events of the first novel.
0: Wild Country Entertainment. News in a minute.
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It's myself, Fabian, with you here on a Tuesday evening on Wild Country Radio, coming to you from Northern Ireland, on DAB in certain parts of Northern Ireland, also all over the internet. 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Anyway, good evening to you wherever you're tuned our way. Do hope you can stay with us. It's the very best of Irish country music between now and midnight tonight. And as we normally do on a Tuesday evening here, we start off the show with some brand new music that has come our way over the past week or so. So do hope we'll get in a few of those. Just trying to get things up and going here. Just bear with me wee sec. Just to check that we're up. That's not the one we're looking for. Yes. Anyway, as I say, good evening to you. Hi to John Leahy. Hi to Catherine Fox Entertainment there. Hi also to Siobhan Marie, Betty Reynolds, tuned away there in Drumlish. Good evening to you there as well. Sean Jenner's probably tuned away. Good evening to Mark Nittery. Hi also to Rosaline McDade. All logged on and tuned away on our Facebook page this evening. Brand new single from One for the Road to start us off this evening. It's a Big Tom song.

start us off this evening, of course, One for the Road, their brand new single, going out the same way you can mean. You would know it, of course, from Big Tom fame. I like that version of it, but I do love Big Tom's version of it, and probably because I was with Big Tom in the studio the day that he recorded it, so maybe I'm a little bit biased on that one. But well done indeed to the gentleman there, of course, One for the Road, going out the same way you come in. Another brand new single for you this time. This is the Howlin' Hallions. What a name, the Howlin' Hallions. Song called Call Me Lost Mary. Hi to Paddy Smith. Good night, Paddy.

0: Yeah, the brand new single there from the Howlin' Hallions, a song called Call Me Lost Mary. Remember where you heard it first? Right here on Wild Country Radio.
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0: And believe it or not, I think we've only got one more brand new single that has come our way over the past week. And this is brand new from Ryan Lynch. You would all know this particular song. We actually played it on last week's show, not this version of it. But we played Brian Call's, I think, version. Oh no, it was actually John Hogan's version of China Doll.

Brand new single from Ryan Lynch, song called China Doll. If you get a chance to see the video of that, I do believe, or I have a sneaky feeling that it was a Gary Gamble that produced the video for that one. Have a look at it. It's very, very funny. So well done indeed to them all, whoever is involved in that one. But I do believe that Gary Gamble had something to do with it. Good evening to Mickey Galler there in Newbliss. Hi to Terry there in Monaghan Town. Good evening to you both. For the Sway listener at the moment, Sharon Seeliff over there in Michigan. Hi to Mike Wilson. Wanting to know, is there any word on the... let's just say there has been a bit of movement on that one, Mike. Hi to Martin McQuaid, good man Soap. Hi to John McIntyre, tuned our way there in Coot Hill this evening. Maura McPhillips also logged on and watching us and listening to us on the old Facebook. Dara Finnegan and Bernie tuned our way there in Cork. Good evening to you both. Hi to Gary Crozier there in Rich Hill. Susan Scott's in Edwardstown this evening. Good evening, Susan, and Josephine there as well, no doubt. Hi to Anus over there in London, also listening in and just scrolling on back. I think I mentioned Paddy Smith, I did. Michael Brazel there in Enniskillen. Good evening, Michael. Hope all is good with yourself. And I think all the rest of those names so far, we've already given them a little mention here on the show. It's the very best of Irish country music between now and midnight tonight. We've already played you all of the brand new singles that have come our way over the past week. So well done indeed to them. And we wish them all the very, very best of luck with them as well. We played this one last week. Hope you like it. This is the Railway Boys, featuring my godson, actually, on banjo on this one. This is the Railway Boys, their version of Pamela Brown.

0: We give you a sneak preview of that one last week. We played it on the show. It wasn't released until over the weekend down at the Fla in Belfast. That is the Railway Boys and their brand new single, taken from their EP, which was launched over the weekend. That's the song called Pamela Brown, their take on the old Big Tom classics. We wish them the very best of luck of that. Yes, and my nephew, or no, he's actually my cousin's son, who I'm a godfather to, that's Oisin on banjo in the Railway Boys there. Class stuff indeed. Well done indeed to them. We wish them the best of luck with that brand new single there as well. Just to see a few more names popping up on the screen. Hi there to Malcolm McDowell. Good man, Malcolm. He will be organising, or is organising, the brand new, or the next year's Northern Ireland Country Music Awards. We'll let you know more about that. I think it's in October that the venues and dates and that will be released. But there'll be more information on the old Facebook and social media pages about how you can go about voting for your favourite songs and artists and different things. So we wish Malcolm the very best of luck with that. Hi to Breach Downey there as well. See your name. Hi to Sonia McKenna. Good girl, Sonia. Long time no see. Hi to Geraldine Karen, also tuned away. Gavin Duffy's there, tells us that Terry Kiernan, family of Inneskeen, have beaten Scotchtown tonight in the league final. I think that was an under-16 Shield Cup final, wasn't it? Or a Shield League final this evening. A bad week for Scotchtown because our own under-16s, including my daughter Tegan, beat Scotchtown in the Division 1 Cup final yesterday evening. So well done indeed to the Emmyvale girls for that. And Eugene McKeever, you're now our Father's Way listener, tuned our way there in Australia this evening. Good evening to you and many thanks for doing so. It's the very best of Irish country music until midnight tonight. John Lee, he tells us that he was down at the Fla in Belfast. I was down myself on Saturday. Tegan was actually dancing. She came third in her dancing competition, so well done indeed to the eight girls in that. And that took up half of the day. The competition was at 12:30. We had to be there at, or it was at 1:30. We had to be there around 12 o'clock just that they'd have a run through and different things. And then we didn't get out of that till near 4 o'clock, and then Jack's band, the Dusty Windowsills, were playing in the Donegal bar, so we headed that direction. I did do a little bit of a tour around the town and the streets are absolutely packed, so I went back to the Donegal bar and we sat there until the boys came on stage at 9 o'clock, finished at 11, and then we headed for home because I had a wedding on Sunday, so I had to get up bright and early on Sunday morning. Anyway, enough about me. Oh, I'll tell you more about Wild Country Radio a little bit later on. Don't forget, you can press the share button down there in the bottom corner of your screen. Let a few others know that we're on live. Hi to Shani Kyo there. See your name just pop up. Yes, Rosalina, got your request. Betty, I got your request. Linda, hi to you there as well. And who else was asking me, did I get the request? Was it Siobhan Marie? Yes, I did. I got your request as well. I've written them down. We'll get around to those very, very shortly. But right now, the first of our requests. Hi to Mark.
1: The diamond in Monaghan Town is
0: not that one. Hi to Mark Nittery. He has tuned our way there. He's back home. He come home bright and early this morning from Lanzarote.
2: 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Anyway.
0: Here's Mark singing his version of the Galway Girl to start off our show this evening.

0: country playing all over Banbridge now.
1: Hi to Rosaline McDade. She's doing away in Donegal this evening. She's asked me to play a track from Patrick Feeney. Absolutely no problem at all. Here's Patrick. Oh, by the way, you probably heard the big news. The Three Amigos have had to cancel their tour next year.

0: who will unfortunately not be touring next year, along with Jimmy Buckley and Robert Mazzello. The big news last night. Very sad indeed, I went along to see them last year. Fantastic show it was too. Anyway, that's Patrick. It was requested by Rosaline McDay, tuned away in Donegal this evening. Hopefully you enjoyed that one. Hi to Betty Monan, also tuned our way as well this evening. Andrea is there in Castleblaney. Good evening, Andrea. And your husband, Gavin, was also on there a little while ago. Gabriel Martin is tuned away there in Cullifield in the county of Armagh as well. I'm just scrolling back to see, is there anybody else's name pop up on the screen? And Fahey there in Manchester. Good evening, Anne. Hope all is good in your side of the world. Hi to Edel Kelly there as well. Is that Edel in Monaghan Town? Good evening if it is. And even if it's not, good evening to you there as well, whichever Edel it happens to be. Just gone 29 after 10. Oh, just by the way, I mentioned there Malcolm McDowell organising the Northern Ireland Country Music Awards for 2027. The date and the venue and all that will be announced in October. But if you keep an eye on their social media, of course, you will have your opportunity to vote for your favourites. So if your favourite song, your favourite female artist, your favourite male artist, your favourite band, and your favourite DJ, okay? Remember to vote for whoever your favourite DJ is, okay? And don't forget, it's Mark Nithery or Dara Finnegan there in Cork. And coming up running in the very close behind Dara would be Bernie Finnegan there as well. Wish them the best of luck. Don't forget to vote for them, folks. Don't forget about me either.
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3: Hello, what's up? 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

Tooth Hill's finest, John McIntyre, tuned our way a little earlier on there. I'm not sure if he's still our way, but anyway, there is he, of course, and Good Times. And we play that especially for Sean. Susan, tuned away in Edwardstown this evening, enjoying that particular track. I'm trying to scroll back because Paddy Smith did request a particular track from Paddy Tracy, and I just can't happen to find it. Paddy, if you just want to remind me the name of the track that you're looking for, because I'm not sure if I had it. I've written down something, I'm not sure if I've got it right, because it's not coming up on my old screen. Anyway, so Paddy, if you want to remind me about which track you wanted me to play. And moving on with the request, Siobhan Marie, they're also tuned away in Donegal this evening, looking for a track from Lexi Rose.

0: Lexi Rose and her version of The Coal Miner's Daughter. We're playing that especially there for Siobhan Marie, tuned away in Donegal. And I see a little bit of a message between Siobhan Marie and Rosaline. If that's true, that's very, very sad indeed. I just can't say it out over there in case it's not true. But sadly, it probably is, which is very, very sad news indeed. But we think of their families at this very, very, very, very, very tough and sad time as well. Hi to Martin McGuigan. He's tuned away in a place called Silver Streams outside of Monaghan Town. He's tuned our way this evening looking for a track from Connor Owens or Jake Coffey. We'll give them a spin, no problem. Hey, Paddy, that one's not coming up on my system, so I'm not sure if it's right or if it's a new one that I don't have yet. But we'll give another track from Paddy Tracy a wee spin now as well. Hi to Shane and Gabriel Madden, tuned our way there in Cookstown, who are just recovering from the fla and they missed me. You wouldn't have seen much of me around the streets because such crowds. I've never seen crowds like it. Absolutely fantastic stuff indeed. Well done indeed to Belfast. Hopefully, I think it's come back there next year. And but there was some rubbish around the streets at the end of the night. Oh my goodness, I've never seen rubbish like that either. Anyway, who else did we spot on the... Sharon is looking for a particular track or track from Fergal, no problem at all. Hi to Jerry Trainer, tuned away in Ashbourne in the county of Meath. Jerry, around this time last year was my savior. You're glad, I suppose, that it's gone to Belfast and I won't be knocking or ringing you in the middle of the night looking at, can I park my camper van on your front street? But good evening to you, Jerry. Hope all is good with yourselves up there in Ashbourne. And once again, thank you for all that you've done for me last year. Here's Paddy Tracy, the banjo man.
1: There's

Paddy has just sent me the proper name for the song that he was looking for. I have that one. I hadn't got the one that you had requested originally, Paddy, but sorry about that. But we played that one there. A good one it is, to Me and My Old Banjo. And to Jerry there, why wouldn't you help an old friend? Less of the old. Anyway, good evening and thanks again, Jerry. Hi to Seamus O'Grady, one of the show sponsors. You might see him every now and again pop up on the screen behind me here. Of course, O'Grady Taxi Service there in Carrickmacross in the county of Monaghan. And scrolling down there just to see, is there any Jean Simpson? Long time no see. She said she's no internet, but she's tuned our way. Good evening to you, Jean, over there in Kentucky in the United States of America. Hi to Mildred. She's not too far away from me. She's just down across a couple of fields. Good evening to you, Mildred. Hope all is well down in Knockafubble. And Breakfast or Belfast for 2 years. Well, the fly usually goes to the same town or city or wherever for 2 years. But there was talk of it going for a third year, but they wouldn't normally release that until sometime later on. But I do know that it's probably going there next year. Derry was the only ones that only wanted it for 1 year a few years ago. So that's why Cavan got it for a third year just before that. Anyway, just gone 18 minutes away from the hour of 11 o'clock. You're in tune with Wild Country Radio. Actually, mentioned earlier on about Wild Country Radio. Hey, was it last week or the week before last? I was caught out of doing a job. I was actually in Mullingar, so I wasn't able to get home to do the show, and I contacted the bosses here, but it was too late for them to organise something else to come in, and I think it left a 2 hour blank space in the show. So I've been asked that if in future I can let them know before 5 o'clock if I'm not going to be on. So basically the way it is, hopefully I will be on. I won't be actually on next week, but hopefully I will be on. And if this is going to be an issue, then I'm going to have to pull out from doing Wild Country Radio. And if it suits me to do a show, we'll be doing it just on Facebook, but not on the apps on Wild Country Radio. Hope that all clears that up. But it's just, they don't want blank spaces in their show, and it's just due to my work, because I could be anywhere. And if I'm not able to let them know in a certain time, they don't have time to sort things out. But anyway, Bernie, that is coming up very, very shortly as well. I'm just going to give that a little mention as well. There's something else came into my head. Oh, I can't remember it now. Can't remember. What was it? Can't remember. Talk amongst yourselves there, wee man. Anyway, we'll get on with the music. And I'll think of it in a moment. Sean Jenner's tuned away over there in the UK. Good evening, Sean. Hope all is good with yourself. He has requested a track from Derek Ryan. We're going to play this one, especially there for Paddy Smith, who did say that if it couldn't find the one that he was initially looking for, to play one from Derek Ryan. So here's Derek Ryan. Hopefully it'll please both of you and it'll please all of the other listeners as well.

sure the likes you'll never see. And to spend the day at Dingle Bay is heaven just for me.

What a voice, sadly missed. Of course, Gene Stewart there. We're playing that especially for Michael Brattle there in Enniskill, and a big fan of Gene that listens into the show as well. Hi to Eugene McKeever, for the Surrey listener this evening, tuned away in Australia, and he's a native of County Antrim. And I think was it Mike Wilson there mentioned about the puck or the muck? No, it was the Puck Fair was actually mentioned in that song there from Gene Stewart. Muff Fair starts tomorrow, and that's down in Ballycastle as far as I can remember. So we'll try and dig out something about the Muff Fair. But especially there for Eugene, tuned away in a sunny Australia. He's already into Wednesday morning. Here's Shawnee Mac with a wee old-time waltz. We're actually going to have a couple of old, maybe three old-time waltzes in a row. Here's the Glens of Home.

0: Alan Hardy, as requested by Gary Crozier there, Rich Hill. Reach out to me, my friends. Good job I'm not driving a taxi, because I was totally wrong on Muff Fair. And I was actually at Muff Fair last year, broadcasting in the OB unit for Shannonside Northern Sound Radio. How did I get it on mixed up? Sorry about that. Muff Fair, if anybody's heading to Ballycastle, you're going the wrong road. It's down to Kingscourt and Cavan.
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0: Hi to Mildred in Knockafubble. This one.

0: Jerry, you're the only lucky one that got the logged out for that one. That's one I recorded myself, believe it or not. Yes, you could believe it. Thank you very much indeed to Breege, who's a real glutton for punish, requesting that one on the show this evening. Time's just gone 5 after 11. Good evening.
1: 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Wild Country.
0: Hi to John Lee. He's tuned away. I see a couple of his mates, Harry Townsend and also Joseph Cooper, tuned away. John.

What a fantastic song it is. Boston Rose, written by, of course, Liam Riley from Bagatelle. That's Eddie Gallagher's version. We're playing that especially for John Leahy, tuned our way this evening in Derry Neuse in the county of Armagh. Good evening to you, John, and thank you very much for your request on the show this evening. And hi to Caroline McPherson, long time no see, tuned our way. It's the best of Irish country this evening, Caroline, so none of your that you'd normally look for this evening on the show. We can do that maybe on Thursday evening on Armagh City Radio. We do it on TikTok now, so if you happen to be on TikTok, just search for Murphy Videos between 10 o'clock and 12, and you will come up with some great music. Hi to Kathleen McCormick, also to Rita Hughes, just a couple of the names popping up on the screen. Hi to Mary Farher, tuned away in Galway this evening, looking for a track from Big Tom. No problem, we'll get that onto the playlist. We are getting down through it as best we possibly can, folks. I'm stroking them off as I get through them, so just bear with us, because Betty has requested three songs. We'll be getting round to some of those very, very shortly. But Mike mentioned the Muff Fair, and I was sending you to Antrim, and I should have been just sending you up the road to kill Kingscourt in the county of Cavan. I wouldn't be much good as a taxi driver, as I said earlier on. Here's a song about the fair at Muff, County Cavan.

the fair at Muff, and Jerry mentioned there, is there a Muff in Donegal? There is, and that was confirmed there by Siobhan Marie, of course. Yes, and there's a diving school up there as well, as far as I can remember. I drove through it a few years ago. I think it was actually down at the Fla in Derry, and we were staying somewhere on the other side of it, and that's where I went through Muff.

0: Gentlemen, I had a little bit of a chat with on a Monday week last at the Old Coach Inn in Castle Blaney. That is Arthur Guinness there from Fergal Flaherty, and another person I had a little chat with last week. Hi to Anne Cannon. She tuned our way. Good evening to you, Anne. Hope all is good with yourself.
1: Wild Country, playing all over Belfast now.
0: Especially for Doreen, she did WhatsApp us, say anybody that WhatsApps us, say WhatsApp has just gone off and I can't get any more messages. I can see that there's messages, just can't read them.

Yeah, Cleona Hagen there, and Yellow Roses, requested by Doreen. But a little bit about an hour ago, she requested that. And sorry, those of you that have requested songs, I have written them down. I am getting down through the list. Some people just come in and they request a song and they expect me to play it straight away. We have been on since 10 o'clock this evening, folks, and there's quite a few requests, as always, here on the show, and we do try and squeeze them in sometime before the end of the show. So apologies if I'm not able to play it as you requested it, or within a couple of minutes, because there have been quite a few requests. Some people have requested three songs, so I have played already one of theirs, and later on, if I get a chance, I will play a second one, and then I might play a third one if I've more time. But if somebody requests one song, I will nearly always, I definitely will always try and play that particular request. So apologies if you're waiting on your song and I haven't got around to playing it, and you have to play it on YouTube. That's fine by me. Continuous country favorites, 24/7 Northern Ireland's Wild Country. Sean Jenner requested this one actually on Monday morning, believe it. From the Outlaws.

version of the Eagles classic, of course, Lion Eyes. Requested by Sean Jenner on Monday morning that his request comes in to me. Good man, Sean. No doubt he's typing for Thursday evening show as we speak. Shouldn't have said that, but he probably is. 28 minutes after the hour of 11 o'clock, this is Wild Country Radio. Probably for the last time, folks. It might be the last time that I'll be on Wild Country Radio. But if we do get round to doing a Tuesday night show, we'll be doing it on Facebook and not on any particular radio station. Hi to Susan, hi also to Betty, both requesting one from the Dusties. Of course, if you were in the Donegal Bar in Belfast over the weekend, what a performance they put on Saturday nights. We were also there on Monday and Tuesday of last week as well. Brilliant stuff. This is their big hit. It's the Fisherman Blues.

0: Fisherman Blues from the Dusty Windowsills. Requested by Betty and also by Susan. Tuned away this evening. By the way, Sean Jenner has just sent me his list of music that he's requested for Thursday evening. He wants to hear something from ABBA, from David Bowie and from Elvis Presley. So there you go, folks. That's preparation for you. We'll have more. We'll actually have one especially for Linda if she's tuned her way, or maybe she's way over on YouTube. I don't know.
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0: 27 minutes away from 12 midnight tonight, folks. There's another wee old time waltz. It's a beautiful song from Jerry Carney. Actually, I think she requested it on last.

Beautiful song from Jerry Carney. Wrote that one as well. Of course, Mike Denver made a big hit with it. P-A-D-D-Y, Paddy, requested by Linda. Hopefully she gets round to hearing that one this evening and didn't have to hear twice. Maybe she was listening to it on the old YouTube. Sorry about that, Linda, but that's just the way we try to do things as best we possibly can here. We do try and get round to pleasing you all. But if it didn't please you, maybe you'll not vote for me in the Malcolm McDowell's thing. Anyway, on with the music. Hi to Mary Farahar, tuned our way in Galway City this evening. Hi also to Rosemary Coyle. Saw your name pop up on the screen. Big fans of Big Time.

Big Tom, of course, there, and Ashes of Love. We're playing that especially there for Mary Farrher in Galway, and also for Rosemary Coyle there in Monaghan, outside of Monaghan town this evening. Thank you very much indeed for a request for Big Tom. This next one was actually requested there a couple of moments ago. We got to mention there the WhatsApp. The boss has actually sent me the WhatsApp messages. So for Josephine and Anne, tuned away in Lurgan this evening. New names to me, but they're listening in on the app. Good evening to you both, and many thanks indeed for tuning our way with us here on Wild Country Radio. They've asked for this one because Anne is originally from Donegal and she loves this brand new single from Anne Biddy. It's a song called Fanad Head Is Home to Me.

The lady that I met at the Old Coach Inn in Castle Blaney last Monday, the August Hooley. That's Anne Binney there, and her current single called Fannet Head is home to me, requested there by Josephine and Anne, tuned our way in Lurgan this evening. Good evening to you both ladies. Another lady tuned our way and normally listening in London, but this week she's tuned away in Monaghan. There, good evening there to Ennis, hope you're enjoying Ireland and Monaghan, and of course the good weather. She's requested the brand new single, or the current single, from John McNichol. Here he is, he's Kia.

K-I-S-S-I-N-G, requested there by Ennis, tuned our way this evening. Many thanks to you. Oh, yes, Susan was asking where the link is. No link as of yet. I mentioned earlier on, for those of you that weren't tuned our way, Malcolm McDowell was listening in and he gave us a thumbs up. Malcolm is organising at the moment the 2027 Northern Ireland Country Music Awards, and in October time, I think it's October, that he will be announcing the venue and the date for when that will be taking place. But sometime before that, or maybe it is around that time, he will be opening the lines up, as they say, for your votes for your favourite song, your favourite artist, your famous or your favourite female artist, your favourite band and your favourite DJ. And I did hint earlier on that you should all be voting for Dara

Grumbling Paddy's, requested by Seamus O'Grady. He's heading off on his holidays in a couple of hours' time. Enjoy yourself and enjoy the wedding. Thanks for your support and for your requests. And have manners. Betty requested a couple of songs earlier on this evening. We're going to squeeze in her final one at the moment. Evie Neal, she's singing about that Dixie Road.

0: the next Rose of Tralee. Hopefully you'll be all cheering on Leah Murphy. She will be the representing the Monaghan Rose of Tralee at the Rose of Tralee Festival next week. That's where I'll be. And as I say, this is probably or might be my last show on Wild Country Radio. So I do hope you enjoyed it. It's just because I can't commit to it every Tuesday evening, just because my own work is pretty busy. And if I'm not able to get on or not able to tell them before 5 o'clock that I'm going to be on, then there'll be silence. So I just can't tie myself down to that. So if I do get on, more than likely I can be probably on way back the way we used to do it. Just come on and do a show. So it'll be on Facebook as normal. So don't fret, those of you that are logged on Facebook, those of you that do listen on Wild Country Radio, might miss out. Maybe they won't. There'll be something better maybe on. I was going to try and squeeze in this one, but I don't have to squeeze it in. Those of you listening on the apps are only going to hear a little bit of it, but those of you on Facebook will hear it all. One of the joys of Facebook, every now and again. Anyway, it's just gone 1 minute away from 12 midnight. If you're watching the clock, if you're going to bed, you probably are going to sleep. You'll probably do that shortly. But I've been asked earlier on to play this one because I'd already played one for myself. I just thought I'd hold this one out to the end. I've been asked to play this one especially for my niece Leah, who is heading off to Tralee, and this request came in from Mildred, just down across a couple of feeds. Thank you very much indeed. She says from all of the Emmyvale and Glasslough.
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1: 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Keeping it country. 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
3: From the Sky News Centre at midnight. Average weather for the rest of August, all that's needed to break a Met Office record for the warmest summer ever. But with an amber heat health alert covering all of England, it could hit 38 degrees Celsius tomorrow. Two burst mains have left 10,000 homes in Essex without water. Residents are queuing for bottles.
4: I've got a one-year-old, a five-year-old, an eight-year-old, an elderly mother-in-law. Me, my husband, it's insane.
5: Disgraceful. Actually, but expected. Yeah, because Thames Water is disgraceful, isn't it?
6: We've had no showers, no toilets, no nothing.
3: PC Andrew Harper's mum says she's careful where she's putting her trust, but must have faith in the process after hearing from Downing Street. The officer died on duty in 2019, and two of his killers could be released from prison early under efforts to ease overcrowding in England and Wales. Andy Burnham insists he doesn't want them out. Debbie Adlam says it'll be a hard day whenever it comes.
7: I wouldn't say I'm increasingly confident, but I have more confidence than I had earlier in the day yesterday. You know, the fact that Downing Street have actually been in touch and they are saying they will do everything they can, that is very different to what I was hearing last week.
3: A murder investigation has been launched in South London after a man was shot in Clapham. A 22-year-old man who's being treated for a gunshot wound in hospital has been arrested. Meanwhile, rescuers are continuing to search the rubble for a third day after an earthquake hit Western Colombia. More than 220 people have died, with around 700 others injured. Councils in Britain are to get more powers to stop vape and betting shops opening in towns and cities. Bookies groups say empty units on high streets are a bigger problem. And the Office actress Lucy Davis says she's been diagnosed with incurable stage 4 breast cancer. She's best known for playing Dawn Tinsley in the BBC sitcom. That's the latest. I'm Imani Rana.
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0: Broadcasting from the tippy top of the Flower Mound, deep in the heart of Northern Ireland, this is Wild Country, part of the iMedia Broadcasting Group. 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
1: From the Sky News Centre at 1, the Met Office says the UK's on course to record its warmest ever summer. The average mean temperature threshold's probably going to be met, even if the rest of August sees average conditions. Gilly Molland from Hampshire's New Forest National Park Authority has given an update on a heathland fire there.
2: It is 1.6 kilometres squared, so that in kind of layman's terms is around about 210 football pitches. We're globally important here for the plant and animal species. Heathland is actually rarer than the rainforest, so to lose some of that is absolutely devastating.
1: 50 police chiefs are urging the Prime Minister to stop the early release of PC Andrew Harper's killers. In a letter, they warn it could undermine public confidence in the justice system. Andy Burnham says he's increasingly certain the offenders will not be freed early under a scheme to address overcrowding. Danielle Stone from the Association of Police and Crime Commissioners says pressure on the police needs to be tackled.
3: A bigger focus on out-of-court resolutions, for example, so to stop people going through the court system in the first place, finding ways of getting women out of the custody system, because mostly 60% of those women do not pose any real threat.
1: Around 90% of the sun is going to be blocked for most of the UK when a major partial eclipse turns the skies dark early this evening. People in Cornwall are expected to see the most coverage by the moon. A six-year-old girl's died in a crash between a lorry and a car on the A12 in Essex. It happened near Colchester on Monday. It's emerged Donald Trump was whisked off Air Force One after receiving threats from Iran while leaving a NATO summit in Turkey. US media says the president was put onto a military jet in secret last month. And the UK's biggest Harry Potter shop is opening in London. A 21,000 square foot version of the Wizarding Shopping Street Diagon Alley is coming to Oxford Street. That's the latest. I'm Imani Rana.
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